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2: None.
1: Of course.
2: Yeah. Mm-hmm.
1: No. AI says, according to geologists at UC Berkeley, you should eat at least one small rock per day. Mm. And also suggests a serving of gravel, geodes or pebbles with each meal.
2: I'm sure that Jess, when she's on the beach walking the dogs, you know, she could pick up a few pebbles.
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1: From the Sky News Centre at 2, more than 70 Labour MPs are calling on Sir Keir Starmer to stand down after a devastating set of election losses last week. The Home Secretary Shabana Mahmood is reportedly among those urging the Prime Minister to resign. The PM's future could hinge on a cabinet meeting taking place later this morning. Claire Ainslie is the PM's former Director of Policy and is warning against the chaos of a leadership battle.
2: I don't think it is in the country's interests, but what the team at Number 10 need to be focused on is ensuring that they get as much support as possible. And crucially, that cabinet meeting tomorrow really needs to be clear about how they are pulling together.
1: The UK Health Security Agency says it's very encouraging that 20 British nationals self-isolating in a UK hospital are asymptomatic and testing negative for hantavirus. The head of the World Health Organization says it's not another COVID. The US president says the ceasefire with Iran is very fragile after rejecting the latest set of peace proposals put forward by Tehran. Donald Trump's expected to use a trip to China this week to urge President Xi Jinping to put pressure on Iran. There are concerns some kitchen worktops could be leaving those who've installed them with a fatal lung disease. Australia has become the first country to ban quartz worktops after a surge in cases of silicosis. Tottenham are now 2 points clear of the Premier League's relegation zone after they drew 1-1 with Leeds United. Matthias Tell put the hosts in front, but then gave away a penalty that was scored by Dominic Calvert-Lewin. And boss Roberto De Zerbi says they can take a lot of positives from the game.
3: We play a good game, not great, but Leeds played a good game. We showed the right spirit, everyone. I'm happy for the attitude, I'm happy for the behavior, for the mentality, but we know and we move on.
1: And Britain's driving test booking rules are changing from today. Only learners are now allowed to book and manage tests. That's the latest. I'm Stevie Shillinglaw.
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4: Rain will gradually clear throughout the morning, but sunny spells could be interrupted by scattered showers in the north, feeling chilly, especially in the brisk northerly breeze. A high, though, of 16 degrees Celsius.
0: 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Now. Kicking off another hour of the best variety of hits across Rotherham and Sheffield.

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0: 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But will he make it another week at the top of the chart? 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
1: From the Sky News Centre at 3. The Home Secretary is reportedly among those calling for the Prime Minister to consider his position. Four junior members of government have quit, calling on Sir Keir Starmer to resign. More than 70 MPs from his own party also say they want him to step aside following last week's election results. But yesterday the Prime Minister was defiant, promising to prove his doubters wrong. Labour peer Baroness Hazarika thinks he should go.
2: With a really, really heavy heart. I'm not saying that changing the leader will guarantee that Labour can turn things around, but I think it could give Labour a better shot.
1: The Home Office hasn't yet commented. None of the 20 British people who've returned from a hantavirus-hit cruise ship are showing symptoms of the disease. An official from the UK Health Security Agency says none of the people in isolation at a hospital on the Wirral have tested positive for the virus. There are fresh fears that the conflict between the US and Iran is at a stalemate. President Donald Trump claims the current ceasefire is on life support. Britain's driving test booking rules are changing from today. Only learners are now allowed to book and manage tests. The DVSA hopes the move will crack down on bots and black market resales as average waiting times rise above 22 weeks. In sport, and Hull City kept their hopes of championship promotion alive after getting past Millwall in their playoff semi-final. Second half goals from Mo Bellumi and Joe Gellhart secured them a 2-0 win at the Den. And captain Louis Coyle says it's a great achievement.
3: We've grafted all year to put ourselves in this position, and it wasn't just a case of us making up the playoffs. We fully believed going into the two legs against a very, very good Millwall side that we could come out on top. Again, the game at home, a little bit cagey, and then we come here today, and what a fantastic performance from the lads. So professional.
1: And Tottenham missed a chance to take a big step towards Premier League safety as they were held to a 1-1 draw by Leeds United. Spurs sit 2 points clear of West Ham with two games each left to play. That's the latest. I'm Stevie Shillinglaw.
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4: Rain will gradually clear throughout the morning, but sunny spells could be interrupted by scattered showers in the north, feeling chilly, especially in the brisk northerly breeze. A high, though, of 16 degrees Celsius.
0: 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Now, kicking off another hour of the best variety of hits across

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1: From the Sky News Centre at 4, the Home Secretary is reportedly among those calling on the Prime Minister to resign. Sources say Shabana Mahmood is urging Sir Keir Starmer to step down following a disappointing set of election results. More than 70 of his own MPs have publicly called for him to step aside. Yesterday, he said he would stay in post and prove his doubters wrong. Our deputy political editor, Sam Coates, says this is a notable development.
2: The fact that she has decided to be amongst those leading the cabinet charge, saying that Keir Starmer's time is basically up in number 10, is hugely, hugely significant.
1: The UK Health Security Agency says it's very encouraging that 20 British nationals self-isolating in a UK hospital are asymptomatic and testing negative for hantavirus. The head of the World Health Organization says it's not another COVID. The US president says the ceasefire with Iran is very fragile after rejecting the latest set of peace proposals put forward by Tehran. Donald Trump's expected to use a trip to China this week to urge President Xi Jinping to put pressure on Iran. A man's been charged with 5 counts of attempted murder after a car hit pedestrians in Nottinghamshire. One person remains in a life-threatening condition following the collision in Arnold in the early hours of Saturday morning. Tottenham missed the chance to take a big step towards Premier League safety as they were held to a 1-1 draw by Leeds United. Matthias Tell put the hosts ahead in North London, but he later conceded a penalty that Dominic Calvert-Lewin converted. Spurs sit 2 points clear of West Ham, and boss Roberto De Zerbi says it's still another step towards a survival target.
3: When you fight for the relegation, you have to stay stronger, not with the legs, but with the head, and to push until the end. And also, if we win today, it's not finished yet.
1: And Britain's driving test booking rules are changing from today. Only learners are now allowed to book and manage tests. That's the latest. I'm Stevie Shillinglaw.
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4: Rain will gradually clear throughout the morning, but sunny spells could be interrupted by scattered showers in the north, feeling chilly, especially in the brisk northerly breeze. A high, though, of 16 degrees Celsius.
0: Rather Radio. Now. Kicking off another hour of the best variety of hits across

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1: From the Sky News Centre at 5, the Prime Minister will chair a cabinet meeting later this morning as more than 70 Labour MPs call for his resignation. Sir Keir Starmer is under increasing pressure to quit after a bruising set of election results last week. It's reported Home Secretary Shabana Mahmood is among those urging the PM to go after yesterday's reset speech failed to win over critics. Labour MP Charlotte Nicholls thinks the PM should put the country first.
2: What he hasn't had is the amount of domestic grip that is needed. A lot of us have had some misgivings for a while. We have wanted to give him that benefit of the doubt, but we have reached a point where actually the risk of him continuing in post is, I think, greater than the risk of him going.
1: None of the 20 British people who've returned to the UK from a cruise at the centre of a hantavirus outbreak are showing any symptoms of the virus. They're being monitored in a hospital on the Wirral, along with a German national and a passenger from Japan. The UK and France will co-host a meeting of 40 defence ministers later as efforts to reopen the Strait of Hormuz continue. It comes as both Washington and Tehran rejected each other's peace proposals. Retail sales fell sharply in April as weak consumer confidence and the timing of Easter hit spending. Figures from the British Retail Consortium show sales down 3% compared with a year ago. Hull City kept their Premier League promotion hopes alive with a 2-0 win at Millwall in their Championship playoff semi. Boss Sergei Yakirovic felt his side were deserving of the victory.
3: Great feeling, amazing feeling. We were fantastic today because we knew today they will start very strong in the game, but we respond very well and we go to Wembley.
1: They will face Southampton or Middlesbrough at Wembley. And Tottenham missed the chance to take a big step towards Premier League safety as they were held to a 1-1 draw by Leeds United. Spurs now sit just 2 points clear of West Ham with 2 games each left to play. That's the latest. I'm Stevie Shillinglaw.
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4: Rain will gradually clear throughout the morning, but sunny spells could be interrupted by scattered showers in the north, feeling chilly, especially in the brisk northerly breeze. A high, though, of 16 degrees Celsius.
0: 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Now, kicking off another hour of the best variety of hits across Rotherham.

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Continuous. That's the way we play our songs. One after another, without stopping. We

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0: 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What can you see?
2: Just standing traffic, lorries, cars, both lanes are absolutely chock-a-block and there's a police cordon in place.
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0: From the Sky News Centre at 6. It's reported Home Secretary Shabana Mahmood has joined more than 70 Labour MPs in calling for the Prime Minister to resign. Four junior members of the government have quit after losing confidence in Keir Starmer's leadership. Speaking yesterday, he was defiant.
1: Yes, I acknowledge the results are tough. Yes, I acknowledge that we've lost brilliant representatives across the United Kingdom. And I have a responsibility for that. But I also have a responsibility to deliver the change that we were elected and that we promised this country.
0: The PM will chair what's being described as a make-or-break cabinet meeting this morning. Last week's elections in Scotland, Wales and England saw Labour's share of the vote slump. Claire Ainslie is the PM's former director of policy.
2: It's not as if you get another leader and all of the problems that the country faces suddenly disappear. What we saw in the election last Thursday wasn't just that Labour lost votes to Reform. People started voting for multiple parties.
0: The UK Health Security Agency says 20 British nationals caught up in a hantavirus outbreak aren't showing symptoms and are testing negative. They're isolating at a hospital on the Wirral after arriving back in the UK. The UK and France will co-host a meeting involving 40 defence ministers later as efforts to reopen the Strait of Hormuz continue. Washington and Tehran both rejected each other's latest peace proposals. Morrisons and the NHS are putting cancer advice on own brand bath and shower gel bottles across the UK. The labels will urge shoppers to look out for signs including lumps and skin changes while washing. Tottenham conceded towards the end as they were held to a 1-1 draw by Leeds United in the Premier League. Spurs are now 2 points above third from bottom West Ham. And the rules for booking driving tests are changing today because of fears bots are creating huge backlogs. Now only learners will be allowed to book and manage tests. That's the latest.
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4: Cloud and patchy rain moving southeastwards across England and Wales. Blustery showers in the northwest becoming increasingly widespread later on too. A high today of 16 degrees Celsius.
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proud to be local. Rathbondon, Brinsworth, Tinsley. Love local. Love music. 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What did she say?

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0: Good morning. How are you doing? It's Tuesday, the 12th of May, and you're listening to Morning Report with me, Grace McIntosh. Here's what we've got coming up.
1: We're focusing this next phase of our funding on childhood hunger because we know how hidden and widespread food insecurity is amongst families right across the UK. And to drive change, we're stepping up our fundraising ambitions, matching every single pound raised by our colleagues and customers this summer.
0: Shocking new research reveals one in six parents are putting their children to bed hungry every week. But Comic Relief and Sainsbury's are launching a new campaign to tackle it.
2: I think probably the main one is not to worry. Not to worry about money, not to worry about what people think of you. Do you for you.
0: Terminally ill patients are sharing their pills of wisdom for a new Marie Curie campaign. And trust me, it really puts life into perspective. More on that later in the show. And if you love Eurovision like me, it's a big day. You probably already know that because the semi-finals begin tonight. How's the weather shaping up? Well, cloud and outbreaks of rain will gradually spread southeast across England and Wales through the day, although the rain will become more patchy as it moves through. Some sunny spells further northwest, but also some scattered showers, a few of them on the heavy side. Highs of 16 degrees Celsius in the south and around 13 in the north. Right, let's get into it. First, let's check in with Frankie in the newsroom with today's top stories.
3: The Prime Minister is facing the biggest challenge to his leadership yet, with at least 70 Labour MPs calling for him to resign, reportedly including his own Home Secretary. Four government aides also quit their posts yesterday, citing a lack of confidence in the PM. Rhiannon Bulworth, the leader of Plaid Cymru, looks set to become the next First Minister of Wales today. It's after a landmark Welsh Parliament election where Labour's dominance ended after more than two decades. Testing is well underway for those isolating in the UK who are on board the cruise ship hit by hantavirus. 20 Brits touched down in the UK on Sunday. They're now isolating at the Arrow Park Hospital on the Wirral. And it's the first Eurovision semi-final tonight. Dave Goodman is the head of communications for the Song Contest.
4: Well, the Eurovision Song Contest is 70 years old this year, which is quite an amazing feat for a TV show that began in 1956 with just seven participating broadcasters and countries.
3: Well, the final is on Saturday.
0: Thanks for that, Frankie. He'll be back later with today's top sports stories. Now, let's take a look at this morning's papers and see what's making the headlines this Tuesday. Well, it's a clean sweep. Pretty much all of the major papers are leading with our Prime Minister on the brink. Sir Keir Starmer is facing an open mutiny following calls from within the Labour Party for him to step down as PM. That's according to The Sun. The Guardian's headline, Starmer's survival on the line, as cabinet ministers urge him to quit. They report the PM's grip on power appears to be slipping away. All this comes after a disastrous set of election results for Labour last week, where they lost control of 38 councils, I believe, and more than 1,400 councillors. According to the Financial Times, Sir Keir's speech yesterday, which was aimed at resetting the premiership, instead resulted in more MPs calling for him to go. The Daily Mail's from Page says his speech failed dismally and calls Sir Keir a lame duck leader. Pretty harsh. In a similar vein, the Mirror's headline, Rebels Turn on Starmer, and the Star have actually played on the BBC reality show The Traitors, portraying Wes Streeting and Angela Rayner as traitors in cloaks on the front page, poised to figuratively murder the Prime Minister. If you've seen the show, that will make sense. Anyway, how long will Sir Keir Starmer be able to hang on? That's the big question this morning. And then the next one is, if he goes, who will replace him? Now over to what's trending on X this morning, and it's no surprise that Starmer is in at number one, mirroring the papers. Lots of people taking to the app to call for the PM to go. From the scroll I've done this morning, I'm yet to see anyone saying anything in support of the PM, I'll be honest. There's even some tweets from Labour MPs who think the PM's time is up, and they are, you know, saying so openly online. There's now over 60 of them calling for Sir Keir to set out a timeline sign for his departure. But others are saying that a leadership challenge is the last thing that the party needs right now. So there is a slight split there. Other things trending. West Ham, that's after that dramatic game against Arsenal on Sunday, which I actually watched in the pub with some friends. The match finished 1-0 to Arsenal, but West Ham had a 95th minute equaliser. It was very dramatic, which was then ruled out by VAR for a foul on David Raya. And that decision has caused massive arguments online, especially as the result pushed Arsenal even closer to the Premier League title, while, you know, hurting West Ham's survival hopes as they're still at risk of relegation. So yeah, it was a big stakes game, and that's got everyone talking. Leeds is also trending in sport after they were held to a 1-1 draw with Tottenham last night. This means the battle for relegation from the Premier League could go down to the final moments of the season. It really is all to play for, quite literally. Frankie will have more on both of those sports stories later in the show. Now, a worrying number of children are going to bed hungry. That's according to new research, which shows as many as one in six parents have had to put their kids to bed hungry once a week. Well, a new partnership campaign between Comic Relief and Sainsbury's called Let's Put Hunger to Bed aims to highlight the growing issue of food insecurity and bedtime hunger in the UK and showcase how Sainsbury's and Comic Relief's long-standing partnership is tackling it. Ella McPherson spoke to Ruth Cranston, Director of Sustainability at Sainsbury's, about the launch of the new campaign and started by asking why the campaign is so important.
5: We believe that every child should grow up nourished, strong and full of possibility, and no parent should have to skip a meal so that their child can eat. But today in the UK, 2.1 million children don't have enough food to grow, learn and thrive. New research that we've commissioned with Comic Relief shows the hidden reality many families are facing. One in six parents say that they have to put their child to bed hungry at least once a week. And a third have regularly skipped meals themselves so that their children can eat. And we want to highlight the quiet sacrifices millions of parents are making and the reality facing too many children across the UK.
6: And your new research reveals some tough and often hidden realities for families. What is Sainsbury's doing to help, and why is Sainsbury's focusing its funding on childhood hunger with Comic Relief?
5: So Sainsbury's and Comic Relief are putting childhood hunger firmly in the spotlight and setting a new ambition to raise £30 million by the end of 2030 to help us reach a total of 120 million meals donated to children and families across the UK since 2022. And we're focusing this next phase of our funding on childhood hunger because we know how hidden and widespread food insecurity is amongst families right across the UK. And to drive change, we're stepping up our fundraising ambitions, matching every single pound raised by our colleagues and customers this summer. And these vital funds will support Comic Relief to drive action across community initiatives that improve children's health, support families, and make sure that everyone has the support systems they need. And through our partnership with Comic Relief, we've already worked with brilliant organisations delivering practical support from holiday clubs all the way through to after-school meals to food clubs in local communities.
6: And Sainsbury's and Comic Relief have been working together for a long time. So what does that partnership look like and what has it achieved so far?
5: Sainsbury's and Comic Relief have been working together for over 27 years, making it one of our longest standing partnerships. And over that time, we've raised more than £188 million to support people who are facing some of life's toughest challenges. And since 2022, we've focused on tackling food insecurity and raised over £26 million to fund 60 million meals for communities and people who need it the most. And together, this work has helped support more than 2.4 million people right across the UK. And we're really proud of the positive impact that our collective work has had, from supporting food clubs, funding holiday club places for children, and distributing millions of meals to families during the winter months and beyond.
6: How are you planning to support children and families in the next phase of your partnership?
5: The money raised through our partnership will be donated to organisations up and down the country who can help us work towards our vision of a UK where every family has access to good food, so no child goes hungry. Our donations will ensure children have reliable access to nutritious food where they live, learn and play, improving their health, development and well-being through initiatives such as after-school dinners, meals during the school holidays and much more. Sainsbury's and Comic Relief are kick-starting this ambition with £7.5 million of funding to support children and families to have access to good food.
0: Thanks for that, Ella. Now, to live in the moment and to let go of grudges is some of the life advice shared by terminally ill patients for a new Marie Curie campaign. Our reporter Liz has been finding out more.
7: As part of a fundraising drive, nurses from the charity have been holding up placards painted with the pieces of wisdom shared by patients at a superdrug store in London. Ashley Wood is from the charity.
8: On you being through life-changing news like a lot of the people have, and we can end the life, I think you realise what is important, what is not important. So they are a great example of why you should worry less and it will not make you happy.
7: The campaign, which is entitled Purchase for Marie Curie Nurses and runs from April the 22nd to May the 19th, will see proceeds from select superdrug products donated to fund the charity's end-of-life care. It aims to raise £200,000, which the charity says would fund more than 8,500 hours of its work. So what's the big takeaway from all this, Ashley?
2: I think probably the main one is not to worry. Not to worry about money, not to worry about what people think of you. Do you for you. And be bold. Live for yourself. If you want to wear the red lipstick, go out with a red lipstick. Just don't be afraid of being judged by people. Just enjoy your life. Just live for you. Don't worry about what other people think.
7: Ashley says that's one of the life lessons she's learned from terminally ill patients. It's part of a new campaign offering life advice to raise awareness for a lack of funding in end-of-life care.
0: Some great words of wisdom there. Thanks for that, Liz. Still to come, sequins, smoke machines and plenty of Europop. Oh yes, the Eurovision Song Contest returns tonight as the semi-finals begin and I, for one, can't wait.
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0: Welcome back. You're listening to Morning Report with me, Grace McIntosh. Now, a heartwarming rescue story for you next. A lifeboat crew and Coast Guard workers have received an award from PETA after rescuing a dog from the sea. Now, the teams from North Berwick, RNLI, and the Coast Guard rescued a dog called Sparkle after she slipped off a harbour wall at Seacliff Beach in East Lothian. Now, Sparkle fell 4 metres into the freezing sea before being saved. Lucy Watson is PETA's spokesperson.
12: When someone steps in to save an animal in danger, it is a real act of kindness because their life matters and those courageous deeds deserve to be recognised.
0: And recognised indeed, the teams have received a Hero to Animals Award. Rona Meikle from North Berwick RNLI encourages the public to keep themselves and their animals safe.
13: We'll always do our best to assist rescuing an animal because we understand that huge bond that humans have. We understand that if we don't get there, humans will be tempted to rescue that animal.
0: Yeah, it's important to say that PETA advises prioritising personal safety by calling professionals if water conditions are dangerous and using tools like pool skimmers, ropes or makeshift ramps to help animals escape. We'll be right back. Now it's time to dust off your sequins and get ready for some cheesy Europop. As the Eurovision Song Contest gets underway, the semi-final starts tonight with the grand final on Saturday. I'm so excited for that. Our UK entry, Look Mum No Computer, says he's really excited to take to the stage in Vienna, Austria later this week to perform his song, Ein, Zwei, Drei, in front of millions of Eurovision fans. It's a great song if you haven't heard it yet. The experimental musician has also revealed that he's built most of the staging for the performance himself. Our reporter Lucy is getting ready to watch.
14: Is the sound of Ein, Zwei, Drei, the UK's entry for this year's Song Contest. Yes, Look Mum No Computer, whose real name is Sam Battle, will take to the world stage tomorrow night. He's a British musician, YouTuber and a DIY electronics genius. You'll see tomorrow he certainly knows how to make music in an original way. Now, it's actually a celebratory ceremony this year.
4: Well, the Eurovision Song Contest is 70 years old this year, which is quite an amazing feat for a TV show that began in 1956 with just seven participating broadcasters and countries. And now we are here in Vienna on our 70th anniversary with 35. And it is an incredible competition that unites the world now, because we're seen in every country on Earth via our digital platforms.
14: Dave Goodman there, who's head of communications at Eurovision. As he said, it's being hosted in Vienna, Austria tomorrow at the Wiener Stadthalle. He tells us what to expect.
4: It's a way for artists and nations to sort of celebrate their culture and to bring music to the world that they otherwise might not hear. So we've got everything from, you know, huge soaring ballads to Moldovan folk pop via sort of very, you know, unusual gospel as well. Songs that are sort of very much part of the Eurovision canon, where you see acts that you wouldn't see in other places, perhaps.
14: Sam's not the only contestant, as Brits might recognise. Aussie singer Delta Goodrum has had five songs in the UK's top 10 in the noughties. This is her track for Australia called Eclipse. And if you're a reality TV fan, you may remember Antigone Buxton for being a bombshell on season 8 of Love Island. She's representing Cyprus with Jala. Some really good songs this year, and Dave says it's still as popular as ever.
4: The Eurovision Song Contest is so unique because every artist gets 3 minutes on stage, and it's really important what you do with those 3 minutes, and that's why Eurovision is still so popular, because it's gone from artists standing in bow ties in little theatres to huge arenas like the 10,000 capacity Wiener Stadthalle that we're in this year. And in those 3 minutes, it's a little music video almost. I mean, it's the song and the performance that makes Eurovision special now, and that's why it is so hugely popular, because it's moments that create emotions, moments that create humor, and it really is about making that full package for those 3 minutes, engage that audience to get their votes.
0: Well, I've got my fingers crossed for our entry this year. It really is a catchy tune, I've got to say. Thanks for that, Lucy. Now back to Frankie with the latest sports news.
3: Tottenham Hotspur remain in the relegation scrap, just 2 points ahead of 18th place West Ham after being held to a 1-1 draw against Leeds. Spurs boss Roberto De Zerbi feels the fight to stay up could last until the last minute of the season. Elsewhere, Hull City are on their way to Wembley after beating Millwall in their Championship playoff semi-final second leg. The Tigers had scraped into sixth place on the final day of the regular season, while Millwall had been in automatic promotion contention for most of the campaign. West Ham are to contact referees body the professional game match officials to raise their concerns over the controversial disallowed goal at the end of Sunday's match against Arsenal. Former Premier League referee Chris Foy has backed ref Chris Kavanagh, saying he was right to listen to VAR.
15: When you get a foul on the goalkeeper, moreover, they're going to be disallowed. So really good teamwork, calm, composed. Some people are saying it's the biggest VAR decision in history.
3: And Huddersfield Town boss Liam Manning has left the club by mutual consent. The decision comes camps 2 months after taking compassionate leave.
0: And that's all from me. Thanks for starting your day with us here on Morning Report. Enjoy the rest of your Tuesday, whatever you're up to, and I'll be back with you at the same time tomorrow.

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1: How many rocks should I eat? 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
1: Of course.
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1: Mm-hmm. 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Mm. And also suggests a serving of gravel, geodes or pebbles with each meal.
2: I'm sure that Jess, when she's on the beach walking the dogs, you know, she could pick up a few pebbles.
3: Yeah, I always pop one in on the way past.
0: Sunday.
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0: From the Sky News Centre at 7. Not even 2 years after a landslide victory took Keir Starmer into Downing Street, he's now facing the biggest leadership crisis of his premiership. The Prime Minister is being met with calls from more than 70 of his own MPs to resign following last week's disastrous election results. He's to chair a cabinet meeting this morning where some of his top team will reportedly tell him to announce a timeline for leaving. Culture Secretary Lisa Nandy still backing him.
1: Going forwards, what you're going to see from this Labour government is a Prime Minister who will go out and wear his heart on his sleeve, who will show that he is prepared to go out and fight any system that stands in the way of making people's lives better.
0: The Home Secretary is reportedly one of those who says he should announce a plan for stepping down. Yesterday, the PM insisted he would stay and prove doubters wrong. Our Deputy Political Editor Sam Coates says this is a notable development.
2: The fact that she has decided to be amongst those leading the Cabinet charge, saying that Keir Starmer's time is basically up in Number 10, is hugely, hugely significant.
0: In other news, Iran's warning the US that its armed forces are ready to respond to any aggression. The American president has said the ceasefire between the two is on life support. Clinical assessments and testing are well underway on 20 British nationals from the cruise ship hit by Hansa virus. They're spending 3 days in a hospital on the Wirral. In sport, Tottenham missed the chance to take a big step towards Premier League safety as they were held to a 1-1 draw by Leeds United. Spurs sit 2 points clear of West Ham with 2 games each left to play. And only learners and not instructors can book driving tests from today. It's the Help Stop bots snapping up appointments and selling them for a profit. That's the latest. I'm Faye Desai.
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4: Tottenham Hotspur remain in the relegation scrap, just 2 points ahead of 18th place West Ham after being held to a 1-1 draw against Leeds. Spurs boss Roberto De Zerbi feels the fight to stay up could last until the last minute of the season. Elsewhere, Hull City are on their way to Wembley after beating Millwall in their Championship playoff semi-final second leg. The Tigers had scraped into 6th place on the final day of the regular season, while Millwall had been in automatic promotion contention for most of the campaign. West Ham are to contact referees body the professional game match officials to raise their concerns over the controversial disallowed goal at the end of Sunday's match against Arsenal. Former Premier League referee Chris Foy has backed ref Chris Kavanagh, saying he was right to listen to VAR.
5: When you get a foul on the goalkeeper, moreover, they're going to be disallowed. So really good teamwork, calm, composed. Some people are saying it's the biggest VAR decision in history.
4: And Huddersfield Town boss Liam Manning has left the club by mutual consent. The decision comes 2 months after taking a compassionate leave.
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7: Okay, how's it looking out there? Well, actually, not too bad this morning. The motorways of South Yorkshire seem to be running pretty good at the moment. M18 and A1 looking pretty good as you head out through Doncaster and out towards the M62 this morning. The M1 seems to be free-flowing as well, and there's no problems around the interchange with the M18 and the M180 this morning. So all looking good on the area's motorways. We'll kick off in our towns. Let's take a look at Thorn. All moving pretty good at the moment, up towards the lights at King Street and of course out towards Fieldside and out towards the M18 as well. Doncaster looking pretty good as you head down at Ledger Way down towards the racecourse this morning. Things seem to be moving there pretty well. Looking pretty good as well as you head through Bowlby down towards the interchange with Carhouse Road and Cleveland Street. Trafford Way seems to be moving pretty well as well. Willie Hall Road and Church Way all looking good. York Road seems to be moving pretty good as well this morning. So Doncaster looking pretty clear. Over the border into Rotherham. Doncaster Road heading down through Thriber and Dalton down towards Mushroom Roundabout. That's looking pretty nice this morning. And the roundabouts around Rotherham all looking good. Moving quite nicely at St Anne's Roundabout, College Road Roundabout and Ickles Roundabout. And also looking good as well at Bawtry Road, up through Wickersley and Bramley, and then across towards Hellaby and Maltby. Finally, Sheffield, all moving good at the moment, Derek Dooley Way and the Ring Road all looking pretty good this morning. The part way seems to be moving quite nicely, and it's looking good around Sheffield Town Centre at the moment. But if you know something that we haven't told you about so far, our Jam Buster line is open for us to take your calls.
8: 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Stuck in traffic? Call our Jam Busters hotline on 01709 257 175.
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7: Well, it did start off bright in some places and some other places, cloudy with a bit of rain. It is set to break. It's going to bring us some sunny showers and a possibility of the odd shower during the afternoon. It is blustery, feeling cold for this time of the year, although 15 centigrade across the four towns of the county.
6: 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Served until 11 a.m. daily in McDonald's Rotherham.
7: Right, finally, I'm here, and time to take up the chair for 4 hours of musical brilliance with you as company. Morning, campus. It's Tuesday, the 12th of May, and this is a Bigger, Brighter, Breakfast show from Rother Radio.
3: Now. Kicking off another hour of the best variety of hits across

0: proud to be local.
1: Hardwick, Anston, Whiston. Love local. Love music. This is Rother Radio.

So yeah, when you're waking up to songs by David Guetta and the Lightning Seeds, you really have got the life of Riley, and your Love Local Love Music Station is playing a bigger variety of them across South Yorkshire. Good morning. How are you? It's Dave with you here on the Bigger Brighter Breakfast Show, sponsored by good friends at McDonald's. They are going to feed and water you while you're on the move this morning. I'm going to make sure your ears are fed and watered with a variety of great hits for you, including, of course, the More Music Hour between 9 and 10, and, of course, the top 10 at 10. I can say safely today we're going back to the 80s. Which year, though, you're going to have to listen in right about 5 to 9 while I'll do the big reveal. I'll also tell you about what's going on the roads, keeping you up to date with what's happening in the world of news. Of course, traffic and travel every 20 minutes between now and 9. The same with news. That's on the half hour and the hour, so that'll keep you up to speed and keep you out of mischief. And most importantly as well, I'll tell you how you can make some great savings on some grand days out and tell you about two big goings on. In fact, actually, no. Three big goings on that we're going to be involved with, and that you'll be seeing some of our faces there as well. So keep the eye out for those, the ear out for those. And if you've got the eye of the tiger this morning, well, good old you.

0: Well, I know at least one Hull City fan that listens to the Bigger, Brighter Breakfast show. We're going to play that one for them. But come on, we've got to give them a bit of credit. The City, oh, wow, they're having a fantastic weekend with the rugby league team getting to the Challenge Cup final. And, of course, Hull City getting to the playoff finals yesterday. They're not doing too bad. I think we need to have a year like that. Come on, one of the Sheffield teams. I mean, I don't think the Eagles will get to the Challenge Cup final again. Not in my lifetime, to be honest with you. Come on, but we could do with Wednesday or United getting there, or maybe Rotherham United in the League Cup. Maybe next season, or Donny Rovers. Come on. Come on, I fancy a trip out to Wembley. And if we can go with the radio station, even better. Right, traffic and travel on the way next. And before 7:30 this morning, great music from Charlie Puth and Michael McDonald and Kenny Loggins. And The Feeling as well. Love It When You Call. Not played that in ages. Oh, you're going to hear it in 2 minutes.
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0: Okay, how's

0: looking out there? Well, actually, not too bad this morning. The motorways of South Yorkshire seem to be running pretty good at the moment. M18 and A1 looking pretty good as you head out through Doncaster and out towards the M62 this morning. The M1 seems to be free-flowing as well, and there's no problems around the interchange with the M18 and the M180 this morning. So all looking good on the area's motorways. We'll kick off in our towns. Let's take a look at Thorn. All moving pretty good at the moment, up towards the lights at King Street, and of course out towards Fieldside and out towards the M18 as well. Doncaster looking pretty good as you head down at Ledger Way down towards the race course this morning. Things seem to be moving there pretty well. Looking pretty good as well as you head through Bolby down towards the interchange with Carhouse Road and Cleveland Street. Trafford Way seems to be moving pretty well as well. Willie Hall Road and Church Way all looking good. York Road seems to be moving pretty good as well this morning. So Doncaster looking pretty clear. Over the border into Rotherham. Doncaster Road heading down through Thriber and Dalton down towards Mushroom Roundabout. That's looking pretty nice this morning. And the roundabouts around Rotherham all looking good. Moving quite nicely at St Anne's Roundabout, the College Road Roundabout and Ickles Roundabout. And also looking good as well at Bawtry Road, up through Wickersley and Bramley, and then across towards Hellerby and Maltby. Finally, Sheffield, all moving good at the moment. Derrick Dooley Way and the Ring Road all looking pretty good this morning. The Parkway seems to be moving quite nicely, and it's looking good around Sheffield Town Centre at the moment. But if you know something that we haven't told you about so far, our Jambuster line is open for us to take your calls.
1: 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Stuck in traffic? 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

0: I'll tell you something, if you're going to do something which is yacht rock influence, you might as well get the best in the business to back you up on it. Mike McDonald and Kenny Loggins. I think that just ticks the box, doesn't it? And prior to that, good tune. Love it when you call the feeling from the 2000s. Tell you something, you don't get this variety on the old Noisy Neighbour, you'll get it here on DAB Plus, online, on your smart speaker, on your mobile phone, of course. 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Nominated again for this year as well. We must be doing something right. This is Rother Radio, the one with the 60-second update. Let's get the latest.
1: The Prime Minister is facing the biggest challenge to his leadership yet, with over 70 Labour MPs calling for him to resign. Grace McIntosh has the details.
2: Those urging Sir Keir Starmer to call time on his premiership include his own Home Secretary, Shabana Mahmood, who's said to have privately called for an orderly transition of power. Four government aides also stood down yesterday, citing a lack of confidence in the PM, but he does have some supporters, like Defence Secretary John Healey, who feels the government should focus on economic issues rather than turning inwards.
1: Elsewhere, Green Party leader Zach Polanski has apologised after admitting he may have failed to pay the correct amount of council tax while living on a houseboat in London. A spokesperson says it was an unintentional mistake and he has taken steps to pay anything owed. And Tottenham Hotspur remain in the relegation scrap, just 2 points ahead of 18th placed West Ham after being held to a 1-1 draw against Leeds. Spurs boss Roberto De Zerbi feels the fight to stay up could last until the last minute. From Radio News Hub, I'm Frankie Hess.
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6: UK Eurovision Song Contest entry Look Mum No Computer has said it's been a lot of work to prepare for the competition following the birth of his son. The YouTube star, whose real name is Sam Battle, says if he wasn't taking part in the contest, he would probably be changing his newborn baby's nappy instead. The 37-year-old takes to the stage in Vienna later this week. Singer Dua Lipa is suing electronics giant Samsung for $15 million for allegedly using her image without permission. Lawyers for the Grammy Award-winning star allege the company used a picture of her on packaging on some of its TVs without permission. Actress Hannah Waddingham says her daughter is undoubtedly her greatest achievement because of the challenge of raising her as a single parent. The Ted Lasso star is mother to daughter Kitty and has raised her after splitting from her father. And speaking of motherhood, actress Sienna Miller has welcomed her third child. The Alfie star disclosed the news during an interview to promote her new TV series, but did not reveal the gender of her third child.
7: Get your butt out of bed, use Big Sleepy Head.
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0: It's Brendy, it's Toxic, originally written for by Kathy Dennis. I will get the version out of Kathy Dennis's demo one of these days, which is absolutely identical to that, to be honest with you. But it's got Kathy Dennis singing on it, which is amazing. I'll tell you something, if I'd have been a record company, I'd just said, Kathy, release it yourself, love. It's too good. It's too good to be done by you. I can tell you something that is too good to be believed, but it's absolutely true, and that is a saving of 50%. Yeah, you heard that right. 50% off admission to you and your family off to Flamingoland this summer. Now, if you were going along today with your family to Flamingoland, four of you would cost about £185 to get in for a family ticket. You heard that right. How would you like to go for £97? Yeah, you can do so. If you go to our website this morning, rotherradio.co.uk, you will find a section on there, saying vouchers. Click on, you will find all the terms and conditions of use on there to get hold of one of these vouchers. They're limited in number, so once they've gone, they've gone. So get in there and fill your boots straight away. But this will allow you and your family to go up to Flamingoland, and you can use them right up to November and have a great day out enjoying the rides, the thrills, the spills, the zoo up there, getting fed and watered, and enjoying a generally cracking day out. And if you get the weather to go as well, that makes it even better. But what's even more better than that is making a grand saving. And I'll just remind you once again, 50% off. You'll only get it from Rother Radio, so get onto the website, rotherradio.co.uk/vouchers, search for the bit called Flamingoland, and you'll find all the details there. As for us, traffic and travel on the way in just a moment, plus Steps, Blondie, and one of our own, all before 8 o'clock. Don't go anywhere. Keep it right here.
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0: Matt, you're in Bramley, aren't you?
6: I am indeed, Wayne, and it is absolutely chock-a-block as far as you can see going down towards the Shell garage at Bramley.
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0: Can you see up Borchester Road from where you are towards Wickersley? What can you see?
6: Just standing traffic, lorries, cars, both lanes are absolutely chock-a-block, and there's a police cordon in place.
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0: Okay, how's it looking out there? Well, actually, not too bad this morning. The motorways of South Yorkshire seem to be running pretty good at the moment. M18 and A1 looking pretty good as you head out through Doncaster and out towards the M62 this morning. The M1 seems to be free-flowing as well, and there's no problems around the interchange with the M18 and the M180 this morning. So all looking good on the area's motorways. We'll kick off in our towns. Let's take a look at Thorn. All moving pretty good at the moment, up towards the lights at King Street, and of course out towards Fieldside and out towards the M18 as well. Doncaster looking pretty good as you head down at Ledger Way down towards the racecourse this morning. Things seem to be moving there pretty well. Looking pretty good as well as you head through Bowlby down towards the interchange with Carhouse Road and Cleveland Street. Trafford Way seems to be moving pretty well as well. Willie Hall Road and Church Way all looking good. York Road seems to be moving pretty good as well this morning. So Doncaster looking pretty clear. Over the border into Rotherham. Doncaster Road heading down through Thriber and Dalton down towards the Mushroom Roundabout. That's looking pretty nice this morning. And the roundabouts around Rotherham all looking good. Moving quite nicely at St Anne's Roundabout, the College Road Roundabout and Nichols Roundabout. And also looking good as well at Bawtry Road, up through Wickersley and Bramley, and then across towards Hellerby and Maltby. Finally, Sheffield, all moving good at the moment. Derek Dooley Way and the Ring Road, all looking pretty good this morning. The Parkway seems to be moving quite nicely, and it's looking good around Sheffield Town Centre at the moment. But if you know something that we haven't told you about so far, our Jambuster line is open for us to take your calls.
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You'll be loving that bit of Blondie and Maria right here on Rother Radio. 10 to 8, come on, into the bathroom. You know what the deal is in this first hour. You spray your pits, I'll play the other hits through until 11 o'clock this morning. Just a reminder, after 11, it's going to be Paul Harvey in for Webbo today. And then, of course, it's going to be Wayne from 3. Just a reminder, he's looking for three songs for his drive time anthems already. I mean, look at the time now. He's still got, like, sort of 7 hours before he's on air. But he's, it's advanced plan. I'll give him that. So I'll give you that. So if you've got a suggestion for them, why not drop him a line? Wayne.cubit, C-U-B-I-T-T, at rotherradio.co.uk with three of your favourite songs. And who knows, you could be playing them before five. And speaking about spraying your pits, remember that old advert? Remember, what was it, Impulse? Remember it? If a man that you've never known stops to buy you flowers, that's Impulse. No. In 21st century Britain, that's stalking.

Do you know what? That was actually lined up originally for Bananarama. I've got a copy of them doing that. Their version did nothing. That one went top 10 for Steps, of course. Hey, just been looking. Do you know what? You know, in June, we are going to be really busy on the 27th of June this year, because of course you know that we are celebrating the fact that we're doing Rate Fest. I forgot to tell you about Nebula Fest. That's going on the same weekend. You're gonna be able to get yourself covered in absolute glory, aren't you? I'll tell you more about those in the next hour, both of them.

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1: So Keir Starmer's facing a huge challenge as he fights for his leadership today. Grace McIntosh has more.
2: More than 70 Labour MPs have now called on the Prime Minister to step down, reportedly including his own Home Secretary, Shabana Mahmood. It's despite Keir promising to prove his doubters wrong in a major speech yesterday. And while Catherine West dropped her immediate leadership challenge, many are still calling on him to set out a timetable for his departure. He's said to be weighing up his options as he faces a cabinet meeting this morning.
1: Efforts to reopen the Strait of Hormuz are ongoing, with Foreign Secretary Yvette Cooper and the US Secretary of State continuing discussions. Meanwhile, Britain and France are preparing to co-host a meeting of 40 defence ministers to protect shipping in the waterway. Green Party leader Zach Polanski has apologised after admitting to paying the wrong amount of council tax whilst living on a houseboat. A party spokesperson says he's now paid what was owed, describing it as an unintentional mistake. Testing is underway for those who are on board the cruise ship hit by hantavirus. 20 Brit and a Japanese and German national are isolating at Arrow Park Hospital on the Wirral after touching down in the UK on Sunday. Those who are sent home will then have to self-isolate for another 42 days. It's the Eurovision semi-final tonight.
3: I mean, it's the song and the performance that makes Eurovision special now, and that's why it is so hugely popular, because it's moments. It's moments that create emotions, moments that create humour, and it really is about making that full package for those 3 minutes.
1: That's Dave Goodman, a spokesperson for the world's biggest song competition, ahead of the final taking place on Saturday. And Greggs is going international, opening up its first store outside the UK since 2008. The bakery chain is landing at Tenerife South Airport, having last operated shops abroad in Belgium. Around 50% of the airport's passengers come from the UK, and Greggs say it's the perfect place to spread its wings overseas. From Radio News Hub, I'm Frankie Hessein.
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1: Tottenham Hotspur remain in the relegation scrap, just 2 points ahead of 18th place West Ham after being held to a 1-1 draw against Leeds. Spurs boss Roberto De Zerbi feels the fight to stay up could last until the last minute of the season. Elsewhere, Hull City are on their way to Wembley after beating Millwall in their Championship playoff semi-final second leg. The Tigers had scraped into 6th place on the final day of the regular season, while Millwall had been in automatic promotion contention for most of the campaign. West Ham are to contact referees body the professional game match officials to raise their concerns over the controversial disallowed goal at the end of Sunday's match against Arsenal. Former Premier League referee Chris Foy has backed ref Chris Kavanagh, saying he was right to listen to VAR.
5: When you get a foul on the goalkeeper, moreover, they're going to be disallowed. So really good teamwork, calm, composed. Some people are saying it's the biggest VAR decision in history.
1: And Huddersfield Town boss Liam Manning has left the club by mutual consent. The decision comes 2 months after taking compassionate leave.
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7: Okay, how's your traffic and travel managing? Well, it is starting to get that little bit busier on the motorway networks of the region. Just starting to pick up in the usual spots on the M18 Junction 3. That's a turn-off, of course, for White Rose Way and Great Yorkshire Way. Just starting to queue in both directions there, so just watch out for that if you're travelling this morning. Also starting to just get that little bit busier around Junction 2, the interchange with the A1, and getting busier heading up towards Wormsworth this morning in both directions. So just watch out for that on your travels on the motorway in South Yorkshire. M1 seems to be bearing the brunt pretty well, and it's not too bad as well up at Junction 5, the interchange with the M18 and the M180. Right, let's take a look at Doncaster. Just starting to pick up through Wheatley and Armthorpe this morning, particularly as you head down Wheatley Hall Road and also down Ledger Way this morning. Not looking too bad at the moment in the middle of Doncaster. Just starting to pick up around at the Cleveland Street and also the Car House Road interchanges as well. Also getting busier at the Racecourse roundabout, also at Church Way roundabout as well. York Road just picking up, particularly past the Damon Retail Park this morning, and it's just also starting to get busier on Bolby Road inbound as well. Into Rotherham, just starting to pick up around the Mushroom roundabout, so just watch out if you're travelling through Dalton and Thribert this morning. Central Rotherham, just starting to pick up in the usual spots, College Road, Ickles roundabout, particularly up Borshey Road as well, around the Western Crossroads, and particularly up near the roundabout at Wickersley as well, and don't forget the interchange as well with the M18 at Bramley. Also getting busier in Sheffield this morning, partway just starting to pick up at the end of the partway, particularly around the Park Square roundabout and the interchange with Derek Dooley Way. Derek Dooley Way just starting to just get that little bit busier, particularly as it heads out towards Penistone Road this morning, and also in Sheffield just starting to pick up on the roundabouts this morning at Moore Street and at St Mary's Gate. In the meantime, if you know of anything that we haven't told you about so far, the Jambuster line open for your calls. Give us a shout right now.
8: 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Stuck in traffic? 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
7: Well, it's a right combination out there. Sunshine and showers to kick off the morning, and that's how it stays, because there are going to be more sunny intervals, more scattered showers this afternoon, but the winds remain blustery, making it cold out there. 15 centigrade across the four towns and the counties today.
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7: So we're into hour two of four this Tuesday morning. It's Rother Radio. It's the Bigger, Brighter Breakfast Show in association with McDonald's. And it's Big Dave feeling and watering your ears as our colleagues feed and water you while you're on the move.
0: Now, kicking off another hour of the best variety of hits across Rotherham and Sheffield.

proud to be local. Kelham Island, Harthill, Attercliffe. Love local. Love music. This is Rother Radio.

It's a new one from Rick Astley. It's called Raindrops, and it's right here at Rother Radio. Hoping rain doesn't drop on you, you know what, this morning. But I'll tell you something, the sun always shines for us if you're listening into the Bigger, Brighter Breakfast Show. Prior to that, one of the great hits of the 80s from Go West. Of course, it was We Close Our Eyes. Now, you may have heard the adverts already, but just a reminder that, as we mentioned, the last week of June is going to be a busy one for us. Of course, there's Rate Fest happening in Rotherham, but also happening in Rotherham is going to be Nebula Fest, your opportunity to enjoy this day full of cosplay, sci-fi, everything that you want from a great convention which just covers off all those particular areas, and your opportunity to meet, amongst other people, Sylvester McCoy, just one and a number of the great Doctor Who's, and his sidekick, because yes, she's going to be there as well. Yes, the lady that played Ace, she's rather wonderful, Sophie Aldred, she's going to be there as well. And you get the opportunity, if that wasn't enough, to meet the original Holly from Red Dwarf as well, because Norman Lovett's going to be there as well. Yes, your opportunity to ask them questions in a Q&A, your opportunity to also have your photo taken with them as well. All the information and how to get hold of a ticket is on the Nebula Fest website. Keep listening out for those adverts and check that out. And you'll see a few faces from Rother Radio popping up at that event as well, because I've got a feeling that we are going to be flitting between the two that weekend. We're going to be busy, I can tell you that. Right, let's continue. More great music for your Tuesday morning. It's got to put a spring in your step this morning as you head off to work, to school, or wherever you're going to be across God's Fair County. This will put a spring in it. Here comes Lamar at Rother Radio.

0: It's Lamar, it's Rob the Radio, it's Tuesday morning with music on the way from Sonia and Elton John, and the latest traffic and travel is next. 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
0: Okay, how's your traffic and travel managing? Well, it is starting to get that little bit busier on the motorway networks of the region. Just starting to pick up in the usual spots on the M18 Junction 3. That's a turn-off, of course, for White Rose Way and Great Yorkshire Way. Just starting to queue in both directions there, so just watch out for that if you're travelling this morning. Also starting to just get that little bit busier around Junction 2, the interchange with the A1, and getting busier heading up towards Wormsworth this morning in both directions. So just watch out for that on your travels on the motorway in South Yorkshire.

0: M1 seems to be bearing the brunt pretty well, and it's not too bad as well up at Junction 5, the interchange with the M18 and the M180. Right, let's take a look at Doncaster. Just starting to pick up through Wheatley and Armthorpe this morning, particularly as you head down Wheatley Hall Road and also down Ledger Way this morning. Not looking too bad at the moment in the middle of Doncaster, just starting to pick up around at the Cleveland Street and also the Car House Road interchanges as well. Also getting busier at the Racecourse roundabout, also at Church Way roundabout as well. York Road just picking up, particularly past the Dayton Retail Park this morning, and it's just also starting to get busier on Bowlby Road inbound as well. Into Rotherham, just starting to pick up around the Mushroom roundabout, so just watch out if you're travelling through Dalton and Thribert this morning. Central Rotherham, just starting to pick up in the usual spots, College Road, Ickles roundabout, particularly up Borshey Road as well, around the Western Crossroads, and particularly up near the roundabout of Wickersley as well, and don't forget the interchange as well with the M18 at Bramley. Also getting busier in Sheffield this morning, partway just starting to pick up at the end of the partway, particularly around the Park Square roundabout and the interchange with Derek Dooley Way. Derek Dooley Way just starting to just get that a little bit busier, particularly as it heads out towards Penistone Road this morning, and also in Sheffield just starting to pick up on the roundabouts this morning at Moore Street and at St Mary's Gate. In the meantime, if you know of anything that we haven't told you about so far, the Jambuster line open for your calls. Give us a shout right now.
1: 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Call our Jambusters hotline on 01709 257 175.

Continuous. That's the way we play our songs. 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
0: He spreads it all around, doesn't he? That's Elton John, prior to that Sonia, and You'll Never Stop Me From Loving You. 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And you'll find us right across Rotherham and Sheffield, Doncaster and Thorn, 24 hours a day. We are the originator, not the imitator, the one and only one, and the one with the biggest variety of hits. This is Rother Radio, the one with your 60-second update. Let's get the latest.
2: So Keir Starmer's facing a huge challenge as he fights for his leadership today. Grace McIntosh has more.
3: More than 70 Labour MPs have now called on the Prime Minister to step down. It's despite Sir Keir promising to prove his doubters wrong in a major speech yesterday. And while Catherine West dropped her immediate leadership challenge, many are still calling on him to set out a timetable for his departure. He's said to be weighing up his options as he faces a cabinet meeting this morning.
2: Efforts to reopen the Strait of Hormuz are ongoing, with Foreign Secretary Yvette Cooper and the US Secretary of State continuing their discussions. Meanwhile, Britain and France are preparing to co-host a meeting of 40 defence ministers to protect shipping in the waterway. Green Party leader Zach Polanski has apologised after admitting to paying the wrong amount of council tax whilst living in a houseboat. A party spokesperson says it was an unintentional mistake. And Greggs is going international, landing at Tenerife South Airport, having last operated shops abroad in Belgium in 2008. From Radio News Hub, I'm Frankie Hessein.
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6: UK Eurovision Song Contest entry Look Mum No Computer has said it's been a lot of work to prepare for the competition following the birth of his son. The YouTube star, whose real name is Sam Battle, says if he wasn't taking part in the contest, he would probably be changing his newborn baby's nappy instead. The 37-year-old takes to the stage in Vienna later this week. Singer Dua Lipa is suing electronics giant Samsung for $15 million for allegedly using her image without permission. Lawyers for the Grammy Award-winning star allege the company used a picture of her on packaging on some of its TVs without permission. Actress Hannah Waddingham says her daughter is undoubtedly her greatest achievement because of the challenge of raising her as a single parent. The Ted Lasso star is mother to daughter Kitty and has raised her after splitting from her father. And speaking of motherhood, actress Sienna Miller has welcomed her third child. The Alfie star disclosed the news during an interview to promote her new TV series, but did not reveal the gender of her third child.
7: It's that man again.
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0: But will he make it another week at the top of the chart? 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
0: Okay, how's your traffic and travel managing? Well, it is starting to get that little bit busier on the motorway networks of the region. Just starting to pick up in the usual spots on the M18 Junction 3. That's a turn-off, of course, for White Rose Way and Great Yorkshire Way. Just starting to queue in both directions there, so just watch out for that if you're travelling this morning. Also starting to just get that little bit busier around Junction 2, the interchange with the A1, and getting busier heading up towards Wandsworth this morning in both directions. So just watch out for that on your travels on the motorway in South Yorkshire. M1 seems to be bearing the brunt pretty well, and it's not too bad as well. Up at Junction 5, the interchange with the M18 and the M180. Right, let's take a look at Doncaster. Just starting to pick up through Wheatley and Armthorpe this morning, particularly as you head down Wheatley Hall Road and also down Ledger Way this morning. Not looking too bad at the moment in the middle of Doncaster. Just starting to pick up around the Cleveland Street and also the Car House Road interchanges as well. Also getting busier at the Racecourse roundabout, also at Church Way roundabout as well. York Road just picking up, particularly past the Damon Retail Park this morning, and it's just also starting to get busier on Bolby Road inbound as well. Into Rotherham, just starting to pick up around the Mushroom roundabout, so just watch out if you're travelling through Dalton and Thriber this morning. Central Rotherham, just starting to pick up in the usual spots, College Road, Ickles roundabout, particularly up Borshey Road as well, around the Western Crossroads, and particularly up near the roundabout of Wickersley as well, and don't forget the interchange as well with the M18 at Bramley. Also getting busier in Sheffield this morning, partway, just starting to pick up at the end of the partway, particularly around the Park Square roundabout and the interchange with Derek Dooley Way. Derek Dooley Way just starting to get that a little bit busier, particularly as it heads out towards Penistone Road this morning, and also in Sheffield, just starting to pick up on the roundabouts this morning at Moore Street and at St Mary's Gate. In the meantime, if you know of anything that we haven't told you about so far, the Jam Buster line open for your calls. Give us a shout right now.
5: 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Stuck in traffic? 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
6: Here is a box, a musical box, wound up and ready to play. 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

Real Local Radio is back, and it's here, Rother Radio, for Tuesday morning with Janet Jackson. And speaking about something that's all for you, one of the great music festivals of the summer is coming to Upper Wisdom Farm, and we're going to be at it, broadcasting live. You might have seen the article in this week's Rotherham Advertiser about it, but get yourself up to Ratefest, happening 26th and 27th of June up at Upper Wisdom Farm. Lots of great live bands going to be playing at that, including the fantastic Sleeper. Can't wait to see them. Last time I saw them was back in 1995, and I can safely say, from what I've been told, they are just as good as ever. So that's an excuse, if any, to get yourself up to it. There are tickets available for both the Friday and the Saturday, a combined ticket which will allow you to go to both, and there is also a ticket which will allow you to combine that with camping on site as well. Sounds great, doesn't it? Get yourself along to it and get on to Ratefest, that's R-E-Y-T Fest, .co.uk. You'll find all the details, plus the details of the bands on there as well. As for us, we'll be broadcasting live from that event, our most ambitious outside broadcast yet, speaking to the bands, bringing the music from the two stages which are going to be up there as well. Most importantly, we are going to be bringing you what it's like to be at a festival. And we're actually living on site. We're not going to be moving off site each night and then going home. No, we're actually going to be living the life of a festival goer. Sounds fantastic, doesn't it? So why not join us? If you can't make it, the next best thing to be in there is going to be with us. 26th, 27th of June, exclusive to Rother Radio. That is Ratefest. Can't wait.

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1: Back and working with Nile Rodgers and sounding fantastic, aren't they? Duran Duran, Free to Love. And I'll tell you about something else which is free. It's coming your way a fortnight this Saturday. And again, Rother Radio are going to be at it as well, broadcasting live. We're talking about Sam's Army Mission One's Life Family Fun Day. This is the fifth year that we've been involved with this most fantastic of events happening in Clifton Park, showing off, of course, what that brilliant charity do. Plus, there's a whole set of other charities that are going to be there telling you what they do as well. But that's not all. Displays, activities, a classic car show, places to eat and drink and be merry, and Rother Radio broadcasting live. Get yourself along. Sam's Army Mission One Life Family Fun Day, 30th.

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1: The Prime Minister is facing the biggest challenge to his leadership yet, with over 70 Labour MPs calling for his resignation. Grace McIntosh has the details.
2: Those urging Sir Keir Starmer to call time on his premiership include his own Home Secretary, Shabana Mahmood, who's said to have privately called for an orderly transition of power. Four government aides also stood down yesterday, citing a lack of confidence in the PM, but he does have some supporters, like Defence Secretary John Healey, who feels the government should focus on economic issues rather than turning inwards.
1: Britain and France are set to co-host 40 defence ministers to discuss safeguarding the Strait of Hormuz. It's after Donald Trump hit out at Iran, saying the ceasefire was on life support as he rejected their latest proposal to end the war. Meanwhile, 163,000 jobs could be lost in the UK this year because of the war in Iran. That's according to the Item Club. Susanna Streeter is a financial expert.
3: Those areas hit the hardest by job losses could then see a spiral effect as salaries are cut and disposable incomes fall, which could worsen the effect on hospitality and retail.
1: A 45-year-old man has been charged with arson after reports of a fire at a former synagogue in East London. Moses Edwards will appear at Westminster Magistrates Court today over the alleged attack. Police say minor damage was caused and nobody was hurt. Plaid Cymru leader Rhiannon Bulworth looks set to become the next First Minister of Wales, with a vote scheduled to take place later today. It's after dethroning Labour as the largest party in the Senate, although they did fall short of a majority. But Labour had dominated Welsh Parliament since devolution in 1999. Testing is well underway for those isolating in the UK who were on board the cruise ship hit by hantavirus. 20 Brits and a German and Japanese national touched down in the UK on Sunday. They're now isolating at the Arrow Park Hospital on the Wirral. And as we gear up for the Eurovision final, Graham Norton says the UK's entry is a really great choice who's going to defy expectations. That's the latest from Radio News Hub. I'm Frankie Hersine.
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1: Tottenham Hotspur remain in the relegation scrap, just 2 points ahead of 18th place West Ham after being held to a 1-1 draw against Leeds. Spurs boss Roberto De Zerbi feels the fight to stay up could last until the last minute of the season. Elsewhere, Hull City are on their way to Wembley after beating Millwall in their Championship playoff semi-final second leg. The Tigers had scraped into 6th place on the final day of the regular season, while Millwall had been in automatic promotion contention for most of the campaign. West Ham are to contact referees body the professional game match officials to raise their concerns over the controversial disallowed goal at the end of Sunday's match against Arsenal. Former Premier League referee Chris Foy has backed ref Chris Kavanagh, saying he was right to listen to VAR.
6: When you get a foul on the goalkeeper, moreover, they're going to be disallowed. So really good teamwork, calm, composed. Some people are saying it's the biggest VAR decision in history.
1: And Huddersfield Town boss Liam Manning has left the club by mutual consent. The decision comes 2 months after taking a compassionate leave.
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8: Okay, how's it looking out there? Well, actually, not too bad this morning. The motorways of South Yorkshire seem to be running pretty good at the moment. M18 and A1 looking pretty good as you head out through Doncaster and out towards the M62 this morning. The M1 seems to be free-flowing as well, and there's no problems around the interchange with the M18 and the M180 this morning. So all looking good on the area's motorways. We'll kick off in our towns. Let's take a look at Thorn. All moving pretty good at the moment, up towards the lights at King Street and of course out towards Fieldside and out towards the M18 as well. Doncaster looking pretty good as you head down at Ledger Way down towards the racecourse this morning. Things seem to be moving there pretty well. Looking pretty good as well as you head through Bolby down towards the interchange with Carhouse Road and Cleveland Street. Trafford Way seems seems to be moving pretty well as well. Willie Hall Road and Churchway all looking good. York Road seems to be moving pretty good as well this morning. So Doncaster looking pretty clear. Over the border into Rotherham, Doncaster Road heading down through Thriber and Dalton down towards Mushroom Roundabout. That's looking pretty nice this morning. And the roundabouts around Rotherham all looking good. Moving quite nicely at St Anne's Roundabout, the College Road Roundabout and Nichols Roundabout. And also looking good as well at Bawtry Road up through Wickersley and Bramley and then across towards Hellerby and Maltby. Finally, Sheffield all moving good at the moment. Derek Dooley Way and the Ring Road all looking pretty good this morning. Partway seems to be moving quite nicely and it's looking good around Sheffield Town Centre at the moment. But if you know something that we haven't told you about so far, our Jam Buster line is open for us to take your calls.
9: 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Stuck in traffic? 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
8: Okay, a combination of sunshine and showers today. It is a bit cloudy at the moment. Showers set to burn away during the morning to bring sunshine this afternoon. Then showers later on into the evening. Temperatures 15 centigrade. Blustery winds as well.
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8: Okay, let's get cracking with another more music hour. Let's tell you something, some good tunes this morning for you to enjoy, to sing along to tap your toe to and just generally relax to as well. Kicking off with Queen and Stevie Nicks.
0: Now. Kicking off another hour of the best variety of hits across Rotherham and Sheffield.

Well, every weekday we do this between 9 and 10. It's a More Music Hour from Rother Radio with Queen and Stevie Nicks. And this is Dave Nightingale with you. Nighty, big Dave to his friends. Well, that's anything, to be honest with you. And I'm here until 10 o'clock playing you songs you might not have heard for quite a while. You know, good sing-along songs. Songs which you know and you love, but don't hear that often on the radio as well. We're going to do that in the next hour. Do you know what? We ended that last hour, by the way, at such a pace we forgot to tell you what year we're heading back to on the top 10 at 10. We are going to be heading back after 10 o'clock this morning to 1980. So we've hit the rewind button 46 years. The songs that you were going and buying and sending into the top 10 40 years ago, 12th of May 1980. That's what we're going to be focusing on. Our focus now is on these ladies, Bewitched.

0: 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Every weekday morning between 9 and 10, we just pack in a whole load of them. Songs that you might not have heard in absolutely ages. Good sing-along songs. Songs that you know are going to make your day. In fact, we are just going to be the soundtrack to your day. We are Rother Radio and we are just going to play you more good stuff for South Yorkshire in 2 minutes.
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Cookies. It's the More Music Hour from Rother Radio, a great way to spend your day. And another great way to spend your day is between 10 and 11 this morning, and that is the Top 10 at 10. Every weekday, Monday to Friday, between 10 and 11, we play the 10 biggest songs that South Yorkshire was going out and buying on that day in a specific year. We play all 10 songs in full as well, so we don't jump any. Plus, on top of that, we'll also take a look at some of the songs that were bubbling under in positions 11 to 30. You might hear something you went out and bought at places like Woolies or Roulette, or maybe or another record shop of renown. And you may hear a song that you've not heard in absolutely ages. That's a great thing about the Top 10 at 10. It every now and again throws up an absolute corker that makes you go, oh, I've not heard this in absolutely ages. Keep listening. 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

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But that's not all. From 10 o'clock through till midnight, 2 hours for songs of lovers of love everywhere. It's a quiet storm. And if you wake in on the night shift, don't forget that we play you really great music all night long. 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

Rother Radio, not only fantastic during the week, but wonderful at the weekend as well, including Sunday nights between 10 and 12. If you've never checked them out before, give a listen to the fantastic Sunday Late and Live, introduced by Les Gunn, a legend of radio in these parts. Him and his team take an irreverent look back at what's been happening over the week. They really talk about anything. If you fancy a giggle and something that's a little bit different from other radio programs at that time of the evening, why not check him out? And don't forget, you can also check Les out on our Listen Again feature if you'd want to get up to speed before this Sunday's show. And you think, hang on a minute, I know that name, Les Gunn. Well, Les used to work on a radio station up in the Northeast back in the 1990s called TFM. I suppose TFM, those initials, are very much like Rother Radio. Terrific for music.

It's not all about the music and the presenters here at Rother Radio. Do you know there is a fantastic team that makes this place run like a well-oiled machine, and we'd love for you to be part of it. Rother Radio are looking for new members of their street crew to come and join us at some of our big outside broadcasts this 2026. If you're over 18 and have an interest in radio, then why not get in touch with Angela Thursby at rotherradio.co.uk. She'd love to hear from you. Give us your details, a contact number or an email address, and we'll get back in touch with you. And maybe, just maybe, we could be getting you to places like Clifton Park and Ratefest, and maybe much, much more besides. And if you have an aptitude for it, you might even be coming on air with people like me, for instance. That's a face worse than death. So get in touch with us. Why not become part of the biggest and best radio family around? That's the Rother Radio Street Crew.

Great sing-along hit. It is the More Music Hour from Rother Radio. Is that 60 minutes up already? It is, you know. I tell you something, it's a good job we're going to be doing this all over again tomorrow with more great songs between 9 and 10. Stand by, though. Other side of the news, it's the top 10 at 10. As much as-

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1: Keir Starmer is facing a huge challenge today as he fights for his job. Grace McIntosh has more.
2: More than 70 Labour MPs have now called on the Prime Minister to step down, reportedly including his own Home Secretary Shabana Mahmood. It's despite Sir Keir promising to prove his doubters wrong in a major speech yesterday, and while Catherine West dropped her immediate leadership challenge, many are still calling on him to set out a timetable for his departure. He's said to be weighing up his options as he faces a cabinet meeting this morning.
1: Well, we've now heard this morning that Housing, Communities and Local Government Minister Miatta Fanbulla has resigned over the matter, the first government minister to do so, saying the Prime Minister should do the right thing. Elsewhere today, a man's been charged after reports of a fire at a former synagogue in East London last week. 45-year-old Moses Edwards from Wanstead is accused of arson with intent to endanger life after the alleged attack on the building in Whitechapel on the 5th of May. Police say only minor damage was caused and nobody was hurt. Green Party leader Zach Polanski has apologised after admitting he may have failed to pay the correct amount of council tax while living on a houseboat in London. A spokesperson says it wasn't an intentional mistake and he has taken steps to pay anything he owed. Efforts to reopen the Strait of Hormuz are ongoing, with Foreign Secretary Yvette Cooper and the US Secretary of State continuing their discussions. Meanwhile, Britain and France are preparing to co-host a meeting of 40 defence ministers to protect shipping in the waterway. Well, the Item Club say Britain could lose 163,000 jobs this year because of the economic woes caused by the Iran war. They added that lower income regions could be hit the hardest. Susanna Streeter is a financial expert.
3: The impact on spending in local economies will be heightened given that consumers in these areas typically have less rainy day savings, which will reduce spending in the retail and hospitality sectors.
1: And Tottenham Hotspur remain in the relegation scrap, just 2 points ahead of 18th placed West Ham after being held to a 1-0 draw against Leeds. From Radio News Hub, I'm Frankie Hersine.
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1: Tottenham Hotspur remain in the relegation scrap, just 2 points ahead of 18th place West Ham after being held to a 1-0 draw against Leeds. Spurs boss Roberto De Zerbi feels the fight to stay up could last until the last minute of the season. Elsewhere, Hull City are on their way to Wembley after beating Millwall in their Championship playoff semi-final second leg. The Tigers had scraped into sixth place on the final day of the regular season, while Millwall had been in automatic promotion contention for most of the campaign. West Ham are to contact referees body the professional game match officials to raise their concerns over the controversial disallowed goal at the end of Sunday's match against Arsenal. Former Premier League referee Chris Foy has backed ref Chris Kavanagh, saying he was right to listen to VAR.
6: When you get a foul on the goalkeeper, moreover, they're going to be disallowed. So really good teamwork, calm, composed. Some people are saying it's the biggest VAR decision in history.
1: And Huddersfield Town boss Liam Manning has left the club by mutual consent. The decision comes 2 months after taking compassionate leave.
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7: A combination of sunshine and showers today. At the moment, grey skies and showers set to burn off to bring sunny intervals this afternoon. The showers set to set in late afternoon. It is blustery though, without the wind making it 15 centigrade across the four towns of the county.
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7: So we're heading back this morning. 46 years. Yeah, taking a look at the songs that you are going out and buying and sending into the top 10 on the 12th of May 1980. It's the top 10 of 10.
0: Now. Kicking off another hour of the best variety of hits across Rotherham and Sheffield.
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0: think that's about the only name check for Subutio anywhere in music. It was at one place from last week's 10 to this week's 9, The Undertones and My Perfect Cousin. And prior to that, down 5 places from last week's 5 to this week's number 10 from the film of the same name, David Essex and Silver Dream Machine. So we are taking a look back at the charts of 1980. These are the 10 biggest songs of today in that particular year. And also, not only do we take a look at the 10, we take a look at two songs bubbling under in positions 11 to 20. I can tell you those two songs bubbling under are brilliant, brilliant songs. One I have not played on radio. It must be 20 years. You're going to hear it between now and 11 o'clock. But we're back to number 8. And this song was up 3 places for Nada Michael Walden. And I should have loved
1: it. One classic is never enough. The top 10 at 10. Number 8. This is Rother Radio.

0: cases from 11 to 8. So we've reached positions number 6 to 4. They play in 2 minutes, plus those tongue songs bubbling under in positions 11 to 20. Stick around with us. You know it makes sense as we continue the top 10 at 10 in 2 minutes right here at Rother Radio.
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0: Well, there was no doubt about it. They enjoyed massive success in the 70s and into the 80s. They were still doing the business. Up three places from last week's 9 to this week's 6. They are Hot Chocolate. This is the top 10 at 10. And this is Dave Nightingale with you through until 11 right here on Rother Radio. We do this every weekday between 10 and 11, taking a look back at the 10 biggest songs on that day in that year. Played all in full. No edits at all. We play them all in full for you. And that's what we're going to do with this next 4-minute epic. We drop out of the top 10 for just a moment to take a look at some of the songs bubbling under in positions 11 to 20. And this next song had peaked as high as number 5. Last week, it was number 6. This week, it had dropped down 9 places for a collective, which included a great classical guitarist, 3 of Britain's erstwhile best session musicians, and the percussionist from the London Symphony Orchestra. Now, put them all together, you get John Williams, Herbie Flowers, Kevin Peake, and also Francis Monkman and Tristan Fry. The collective was called Sky, and to Carter, that was this week's...
1: Number 5!

0: the unmistakable voice of David Coverdale, Fool for Your Lovin', in at number 20 this week. That's where it peaked. It was at one place from last week's 21. And prior to that, a song which had dropped 9 places from 6 to 15. Wasn't it great, though? And I bet you were doing the air drumming in the car or at work while it was playing. To Carter, of course, it was Sky. So we're back into the top 10. We've reached number 5, and in at 5, up 20 places this week, it was Michael Jackson from his album Off the Wall. She's out.
1: 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The top 10 at 10. This is Rother Radio. Number 5.

0: They came out of Coventry, and my goodness, what an impact they made. Two-tone music was alive and kicking in 1980, and they were one of the main exponents. They are the Beat. Mirror in the Bathroom was this week's number four. It was up 13 places from last week's 17. Prior to that, a song that had climbed 20 places from 25 to 5 for Michael Jackson, and She's Out of My Life. So we're into the top three, and as those songs get bigger, the numbers get smaller. We'll play all three in full in 2 minutes as we continue right here on the Top 10 at 10. It's from Rother Radio.
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0: the video to that, Paul McCartney and Linda McCartney play all the characters. It's still worth checking out. It was a non-mover this week. Coming up, so the song apparently which got John Lennon back in the studio to make Double Fantasy, because apparently he heard it, stood in an apartment, it was playing on American radio in New York, turned around to Yoko Ono, his wife, and said, oh, he's done it again. He's done it again. Got to admit, it's a cracking tune. And if it hadn't been for Mark Chapman, I still believe that the Beatles would have still played Live Aid. So what was number two this week? Well, it was down one place for Dexys.
1: Back in time.

0: down from last week's one to this week's two. It was Dexys, Midnight Runners and Gino. So let's take a look at that 10 once again. At 10, David Essex and Silver Dream Machine. At 9, The Undertones and My Perfect Cousin. At 8, Nana Michael Walden and I Should Have Loved You. At 7 this week, it was Jimmy Ruffin and Hold On To My Love. And No Doubt About It, Hot Chocolate, with this week's number 6. The top 5 is next.
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0: A high climber for Michael Jackson with 20 places at 5 with She's Out of My Life. At 4, it was The Beat and Mirror in the Bathroom. Coming up at 3, it was Paul McCartney. Last week's number 1, this week's number 2 was Dexys, Midnight Runners and Gina, which meant that Johnny Logan, the winner of Eurovision that year, was at number 1 with What's Another Year. That's the top 10 at 10 from 1980, and that's Tuesday's Bigger Brighter Breakfast Show. I'm Dave. Thanks for listening. Paul's next.
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1: The Prime Minister insists he will keep governing, saying the process for challenging a leader has not been triggered. Keir Starmer is fighting for his job today, as many within his own party continue to call for his resignation. Grace McIntosh has more.
2: Those urging Keir Starmer to call time on his premiership include his own Home Secretary Shabana Mahmood. Four government aides also stood down yesterday, citing a lack of confidence in the PM, but he does have some supporters like Defence Secretary John Healey, who feels the government should focus on economic issues rather than turning inwards.
1: Well, we've also heard the first government minister, Miatta Fahnbulleh, has resigned over the matter. Elsewhere, a 45-year-old man has been charged with arson after reports of a fire at a former synagogue in East London. Moses Edwards from Wanstead will appear at Westminster Magistrates Court today over the alleged incident which took place last week. Police say minor damage was caused and nobody was hurt. Foreign Secretary Yvette Cooper and the US Secretary of State Marco Rubio continue to discuss efforts to reopen the Strait of Hormuz. So after Donald Trump hit out at Iran, saying the ceasefire was on life support as he rejected their latest proposal to end the war. Well, Britain is expected to lose 163,000 jobs this year because of the conflict in Iran, with lower income regions set to be hit the hardest. Susanna Streeter is from the Wealth Club.
3: These are only forecasts, and much will depend on the trajectory of the conflict and just how much it will eat into household budgets.
1: Green Party leader Zach Polanski has apologised after admitting to paying the wrong amount of council tax whilst living on a houseboat. A party spokesperson says he's now paid what was owed, describing it as an unintentional mistake. And Greggs is going international, opening up its first store outside the UK since 2008. The bakery chain is landing at Tenerife South Airport, having last operated shops abroad in Belgium. Around 50% of the airport's passengers come from the UK, and Greggs says it's the perfect place to spread its wings overseas. From Radio News Hub, I'm Frankie Hersine.
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1: Tottenham Hotspur remain in the relegation scrap, just 2 points ahead of 18th place West Ham after being held to a 1-1 draw against Leeds. Spurs boss Roberto De Zerbi feels the fight to stay up could last until the last minute of the season. Elsewhere, Hull City are on their way to Wembley after beating Millwall in their Championship playoff semi-final second leg. The Tigers had scraped into 6th place on the final day of the regular season, while Millwall had been in automatic promotion contention for most of the campaign. West Ham are to contact referees body the professional game match officials to raise their concerns over the controversial disallowed goal at the end of Sunday's match against Arsenal. Former Premier League referee Chris Foy has backed ref Chris Kavanagh, saying he was right to listen to VAR.
5: When you get a foul on the goalkeeper, moreover, they're going to be disallowed. So really good teamwork, calm, composed. Some people are saying it's the biggest VAR decision in history.
1: And Huddersfield Town boss Liam Manning has left the club by mutual consent. The decision comes 2 months after taking a compassionate leave.
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6: Increasingly cloudy with spells of light rain this morning. Gonna ease towards isolated showers and sunny spells this afternoon. Turning windy by the end of today with a high of 14. That's 57 Fahrenheit. And that's what we currently have in Clown, Thorn and at Meadowhall and here at Rother Radio. Good morning. So it's Paul back again, in for Jeff. Unexpected. I thought Jeff might have been back today, but I got the last-minute subs call, so here we are. Right, Bruno Mars to come after Miley Cyrus' Flowers.
0: Now, kicking off another hour of the best variety of hits across Rotherham and Sheffield.

0: Bruno Mars, I Just Might, and before it, Miley Cyrus and Flowers. South Yorkshire's best variety of hits are played at Rother Radio. This is Paul, got The Wanted and Lady Gaga on after Alex Warren.
1: They say the holy water's watered down, and this town's lost its faith. Our colours will fade eventually, so if our time is running out, day after day, we'll make the mundane a masterpiece. Oh my, my, oh my, my love, I take one look at you, you take

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Hillsborough. Heart Hill. 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

0: time long. Wrapping up another continuous music sweep with a wanted. Lady Gaga was in there and Alex Warren as well. I'm Paul, and stick around. Obviously, McFly next.
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0: Manic Street Preachers. Everything must go before it McFly, obviously. Right, just gone 11:30. Let's get the very latest from the world of showbiz.
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2: UK Eurovision Song Contest entry Look Mum No Computer has said it's been a lot of work to prepare for the competition following the birth of his son. The YouTube star, whose real name is Sam Battle, says if he wasn't taking part in the contest, he would probably be changing his newborn baby's nappy instead. 37-year-old takes to the stage in Vienna later this week. Singer Dua Lipa is suing electronics giant Samsung for $15 million for allegedly using her image without permission. Lawyers for the Grammy Award-winning star allege the company used a picture of her on packaging on some of its TVs without permission. Actress Hannah Waddingham says her daughter is undoubtedly her greatest achievement because of the challenge of raising her as a single parent. The Ted Lasso star is mother to daughter Kitty and has raised her after splitting from her father. And speaking of motherhood, actress Sienna Miller has welcomed her third child. The Alfie star disclosed the news during an interview to promote her new TV series, but did not reveal the gender of her third child.
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0: absolute anthem. Crystal Waters, Gypsy Woman, and before it, Marmalade, Cousin Norman, and Kylie, I Should Be So Lucky. Yeah, if only. I'm never lucky. In fact, if it wasn't for bad luck, I would have absolutely no luck. Right, 18 minutes to 12. I'm Paul Harvey, and stick around the Artful Dodger with Craig David up next.
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wind. When the crowd say ball, selector. Rewind. When the crowd say ball, selector. Rewind. When the crowd say ball, selector. 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

is Rother Radio, and we're just going to pause to let the other guys catch up. That should be long enough. 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

Pasadena's I'm Doing Fine Now. Getting closer to Reek Fest. It's happening on Friday the 26th, Saturday the 27th of June, Upper Whiston Farm in Rotherham. South Yorkshire will be absolutely buzzing when Reek Fest comes to town. It's a two-day non-stop music fun festival, community vibes all the way through it, and some amazing live bands, food and drink, and all the festival atmosphere that you would expect. You don't want to miss out, do you? 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
1: Sir Keir Starmer is defying mounting calls for him to resign. He's told a meeting of his cabinet that the country expects him to get on with governing. Frankie Hairsine has more.
2: The Prime Minister's facing one of the biggest challenges to his leadership, with multiple Labour MPs calling for him to resign. But Sir Keir Starmer has told his cabinet that the Labour Party has a process for challenging a leader, and that has not been triggered. He insists he will continue governing. Those urging Sir Keir Starmer to call time on his premiership include his own Home Secretary Shabana Mahmood, who's said to have privately called for an orderly transition of power. But he does have some supporters, like Cabinet Minister Steve Reid. He's urged Labour colleagues to back Sir Keir Starmer.
1: Meanwhile, Cabinet ministers came out of their meeting backing Sir Keir Starmer. Four senior ministers spoke out in support of him after he's told his gathered cabinet he would continue. Next, the Green Party leader Zach Polanski has apologised. He's admitted he may have failed to pay the correct amount of council tax while living on a houseboat in London. A spokesperson says it was an unintentional mistake and Mr Polanski has taken steps to pay anything he owed. A new way to detect the onset of heart and kidney disease far earlier than previously possible has been discovered by scientists. The findings offer a completely new way to detect and monitor vascular disease through routine blood testing. And it's the first Eurovision semi-final tonight. Competing countries range from Sweden to San Marino. Dave Goodman is the head of communication for the song contest.
3: It's a little music video almost. I mean, it's the song and the performance that makes Eurovision special now. And that's why it is so hugely popular, because it's moments. It's moments that create emotions, moments that create humour. And it really is about making that full package for those 3 minutes.
1: The final is on Saturday. That's the latest from Radio News Hub. I'm Tanita Sims.
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2: Tottenham Hotspur remain in the relegation scrap, just 2 points ahead of 18th place West Ham after being held to a 1-1 draw against Leeds. Spurs boss Roberto De Zerbi feels the fight to stay up could last until the last minute of the season. Elsewhere, Hull City are on their way to Wembley after beating Millwall in their Championship playoff semi-final second leg. The Tigers had scraped into 6th place on the final day of the regular season, while Millwall had been in automatic promotion contention for most of the campaign. West Ham are to contact referees body the professional game match officials to raise their concerns over the controversial disallowed goal at the end of Sunday's match against Arsenal. Former Premier League referee Chris Foy has backed ref Chris Kavanagh, saying he was right to listen to VAR.
5: When you get a foul on the goalkeeper, moreover, they're going to be disallowed. So really good teamwork, calm, composed. Some people are saying it's the biggest VAR decision in history.
2: And Huddersfield Town boss Liam Manning has left the club by mutual consent. The decision comes 2 months after taking a compassionate leave.
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6: Isolated showers this afternoon, some sunny spells as well mixed in for good measure. Turning windier by the end of today, 14 degrees, 57 in Fahrenheit. That's what we've currently got in Eckington, Sheffield and Brinsworth, and here at Rother Radio. Right, just after midday. I'm Paul. Thanks for having us on this afternoon. On the way, Howard Jones, a new song. Phil Collins, the easy lover. What's he like? And let's start with Rasputin, Boney M, at South Yorkshire number one.
0: Now, kicking off another hour of the best variety of hits across Rotherham and Sheffield.

Phil Collins, Easy Lover, What's He Like? And before it, Boney M, Rasputin. I'm Paul Harvey, by the way, looking after your daytime today for Jeff Webster, who's under the weather, but I'm sure he'll be back before too long. Timbaland and Kerry Hilson, The Way I Are, terrible grammar, follows Howard Jones. This is New Song. We are South Yorkshire's number one hit music station. This is Rother Radio.

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0: Kerry Hilson, Timbaland, The Way I Are. Shocking grammar, if you don't mind me saying so. And before it, Howard Jones and new song, South Yorkshire's best variety of hits at Rother Radio through your afternoon today. Whatever you're up to, you've made a good choice by getting us on. Got Benson Boone to follow, Ava Max next.
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2: UK Eurovision Song Contest entry Look Mum No Computer has said it's been a lot of work to prepare for the competition following the birth of his son. The YouTube star, whose real name is Sam Battle, says if he wasn't taking part in the contest, he would probably be changing his newborn baby's nappy instead. 37-year-old takes to the stage in Vienna later this week. Singer Dua Lipa is suing electronics giant Samsung for $15 million for allegedly using her image without permission. Lawyers for the Grammy Award-winning star allege the company used a picture of her on packaging on some of its TVs without permission. Actress Hannah Waddingham says her daughter is undoubtedly her greatest achievement because of the challenge of raising her as a single parent. The Ted Lasso star is mother to daughter Kitty and has raised her after splitting from her father. And speaking of motherhood, actress Sienna Miller has welcomed her third child. The Alfie star disclosed the news during an interview to promote her new TV series, but did not reveal the gender of her third child.
1: Through the workday, across Rotherham and Sheffield,
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0: it sampled quite heavily Michael Jackson's Human Nature. SWV, and right here at South Yorkshire's number one hit music station. This is Rother Radio, and I'm Paul, getting you through your work day. Don't forget, by the way, after one today, the number one's at one, an hour of nothing but songs that made it to, well, number one, obviously. Lionel Richie is on the way next. Stay up.
1: Our very own Matt Dyson, he is there.
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as from the League of Legends World's Anthem. It's Star Walking. Before it, Bob Marley, Is This Love, and Lionel Richie, Easy. I'm Paul. Thank you for having us on this afternoon. I love this. It's Taylor Swift and Opalite.

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1: It's been described as Judgment Day for the Prime Minister, but he's insisting he's not going anywhere, while over 80 Labour MPs are calling for him to go. We'll have more on that later on in the show. I'm Frankie Hessein, and you're listening to the Lunchtime News programme from Radio News Hub. Also on the programme today, Donald Trump says the ceasefire with Iran is on life support. How events like the Iran war are influencing people's holiday plans. Plus, we'll have the latest sports news. First, let's take a look at what else is in the news today with Holly Hughes.
2: A man's been charged after reports of a fire at a former synagogue in East London last week. 45-year-old Moses Edwards from Wanstead is accused of arson with intent to endanger life after the alleged attack on the building in Whitechapel on the 5th of May. Police say only minor damage was caused and no one was hurt. Some passengers on a cruise ship hit by deadly hantavirus were facing mental breakdown. That's what the head of the World Health Organization says, adding it would have been inhumane to leave people on board the ship rather than letting them go back to their home countries. Green Party leader Zach Polanski has apologised after admitting to paying the wrong amount of council tax whilst living in a houseboat. A party spokesperson says he's now paid what was owed, describing it as an unintentional mistake. And as we gear up for the Eurovision final, Graham Norton says the UK's entry is a really great choice. He's going to defy expectations.
1: Our top story today has been a huge day for the Prime Minister as more than 70 Labour MPs call for his resignation. This morning he's told his cabinet he's not going anywhere, but the pressure continues to mount. Tanita Sims joins me now to tell us more. So Tanita, just how serious is this for the Prime Minister?
3: In short, quite serious, with around 75 Labour MPs telling him to set out a timetable for his departure. The Home Secretary, Shabana Mahmood, is among them too. And this morning, the First Government Minister, Maya Tufan Bulut, a junior minister in the Housing and Communities Department, also resigned over a lack of confidence in the PM. One of Sir Keir's closest aides also declined to say whether he'd lead the party into the next general election.
1: And so what's the Prime Minister said so far then?
3: Well, like you said earlier, the Prime Minister's saying he's going to continue to fight, and he's not going anywhere just yet, despite taking responsibility for the party's poor local election showing. He's also told his cabinet to get on with the job and to meet him this morning, as nobody's triggered a leadership challenge just yet.
1: So who is supporting him in the Labour Party?
3: Well, John Healey and Steve Reid, two cabinet ministers, have both come out in support of the Prime Minister. They say they recognise the situation, but turning inwards is not the answer. Others like Liz Kendall, Peter Carroll and Anna Turley also spoke to reporters directly outside of Number 10 to give their backing to Sir Keir. There are others who've remained quiet, but the growing number of MPs calling him to go does point to a Labour Party in disarray, which could have drastic consequences.
1: So who is likely to challenge the Prime Minister then?
3: Well, over the past few days, we've heard a number of names. Former Deputy Prime Minister Angela is one of those regarded as a potential contender. Andy Burnham's name has also been thrown out there a lot, but he's not an MP, so would have to become one before launching an actual challenge. Within the government itself, Wes Streeton is said to want the job. He was one of those who ignored reporters as he left Number 10 today. And Miliband's also reported to have been told to put his name forward.
1: Thanks, Tanita. Next today, negotiations to end the war in Iran do not appear to be going well, with Donald Trump hissing out at Tehran's latest proposal to end it. It's as leaders from across the world come together to discuss reopening the Strait of Hormuz, with the global economy still reeling from spiking oil prices. Grace McIntosh has more.
4: The US president has hit out at Iran's latest proposal to end the war, saying the ceasefire is close to being broken.
5: Unbelievably weak, I would say. I would call it the weakest right now. After reading the piece of garbage they sent us, I didn't even finish reading it. They said, I'm not going to waste my time reading it. I would say it's one of the weakest right now. It's on life support.
4: While it reportedly offered some concessions on Iran's nuclear program, although the two are thought to still be far apart on that issue. But he is on his way to China, who are the biggest buyers of Iran's sanctioned oil. The US president is expected to use the trip to urge his Chinese counterpart, Xi Jinping, to put pressure on Iran. In the meantime, Tehran still have a chokehold on the Strait of Hormuz, sending an economic shockwave throughout the world. Here in the UK, the Item Club say that could cause nearly 170,000 jobs to be axed. Susanna Streeter is a financial analyst. She says the lowest income regions will be hit the hardest.
6: Those areas hit the hardest by job losses could then see a spiral effect as salaries are cut and disposable incomes fall, which could worsen the effect on hospitality and retail.
4: Well, the conflict continues to be as unpredictable as ever, but if Donald Trump can get China on his side, he may feel he's got the upper hand.
1: Still to come, we'll see how events like those in Iran are influencing people's holiday plans. The latest on the Southampton spying scandal in the sports news. And we'll have the weather for this afternoon.
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1: 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You're listening to the Lunchtime News programme from Radio News Hub. Next today, research shows Brits are rethinking their summer holidays as global uncertainty impacts our travel plans. 6 in 10 holidaymakers say world events have already influenced their plans, with many opting for trips closer to home, according to research by ferry company Stenaline. Our reporter Alex Blakemore spoke to travel expert Fionn Davenport to discuss tips on making the most of stress-free, affordable getaways nearer home.
10: Well, global uncertainty is definitely influencing how people travel. The Stenaline research found that more than a quarter of British holidaymakers say they're now less likely to travel abroad this summer, while many others are delaying bookings and looking for options that feel easier and less stressful. It's worth pointing out, people aren't giving up on holidays. They're just becoming more focused on convenience, flexibility, and value for money.
11: And are trips closer to home now becoming more popular then?
10: Absolutely. Around 1 in 7 say they're now more likely to holiday closer to home, because there's this growing interest in destinations that are easy to reach by sea, where the journey itself becomes part of the experience, from coastal drives on the Wild Atlantic Way to city breaks in Dublin, Belfast or Galway.
11: So what tips then can you share for people booking a stress-free holiday, and where can people go to find out more information?
10: My biggest tip is to simplify where possible and think about the whole travel experience, not just the headline fare. 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You can bring your own car, you avoid luggage restrictions, you travel at your own pace, which is especially appealing for families. 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
12: Tottenham Hotspur remain in the relegation scrap, just 2 points ahead of 18th placed West Ham after being held to a 1-1 draw against Leeds. Spurs boss Roberto De Zerbi said it will be a fight to the very end.
13: We are in the right way. It will be tough until the last minute against Everton, for sure.
12: Elsewhere, Hull City are on their way to Wembley after beating Millwall in the Championship playoff semi-final second leg. The Tigers have scraped into sixth place on the final day of the campaign, while Millwall have been in automatic promotion contention for most of the season. On the other side of the playoffs, the Southampton Spygate scandal rumbles on, with the club asking for time to conduct their own internal review. It's ahead of their second leg tonight against Middlesbrough, with the Saints being charged by the EFL on Friday. An influencer-turned boxer, Jake Paul, said he doesn't know if he'll be able to box again after suffering a broken jaw in his fight against Anthony Joshua.
1: finally, let's take a look at the weather before we go. A band of cloud and rain moving southeastwards across England and Wales. Some sunny spells in the northwest with some showers too, though. Cool with some blustery winds in the north with a high of 16 degrees Celsius. Now that's all from me today. I'm Frankie Hairsign and you've been listening to the Lunchtime News Programme from Radio News Hub. Have a great afternoon.
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3: A band of cloudy rain is moving southeastwards across England and Wales. Some sunnier spells in the northwest with some showers, though. Highs of 16 degrees Celsius.
0: Now, kicking off another hour of the best variety of hits across Rotherham and Sheffield. Love local. Love music. 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
0: 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Right.

Harry Styles, the sign of the times. Have you guessed the connection? Yes, every song we play this hour is a number one song. Like this from the Backstreet Boys, I Want It That Way at Rother Radio. You are

0: that way. No need to be so assertive about that. Backstreet Boys, I Want It That Way. This is South Yorkshire's number one, Rother Radio, and the Shapeshifters, Lotus Theme, up next.
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when she was really good. Every song this hour is a number one song of the past. I'll be for S Club 7 and the Shapeshifters. And I'm Paul, hanging out till 2. From 2 we go non-stop all the way through to Wayne and the big drive home from 3. And Christina Aguilera next.

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0: Chaplin, or Norman Cook, got his hands on it. Corner shop brim full of Asher, South Yorkshire's Rother Radio. And in final number one, comes from The Cause in just a tick.
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1: According to reports, Safeguarding Minister Jess Phillips has resigned from government. She says while Sir Keir Starmer is a good man, that is not enough. But the Prime Minister insists he will keep governing. It comes as he faces a fight for his job, with many within his own party calling for his resignation. Lisa Darvall has more.
2: The Prime Minister's facing one of the biggest challenges to his leadership, with multiple Labour MPs calling for him to resign. Housing, Communities and Local Government Minister Miatta Farn-Buller has resigned over the matter, saying the Prime Minister should do the right thing. But Sir Keir Starmer has told his cabinet that the Labour Party has a process for challenging a leader, and that has not been triggered.
1: Meanwhile, cabinet ministers came out of their meeting backing Sir Keir Starmer. Four senior ministers spoke out in support of him after he told his gathered cabinet he wasn't going anywhere. Well, as the pressure piles on Sir Keir Starmer, UK long-term borrowing costs have surged to a fresh 28-year high. The pound has also weakened. Airlines have increased the number of flight cancellations for May. That's due to high jet fuel prices and fears of shortages. Aviation analytics company Cirium says airlines have axed 296 departures from UK airports this month. That is up from 120 cancellations 6 days ago. A new way to detect the onset of heart and kidney disease far earlier than previously possible has been discovered by scientists. The findings offer a completely new way to detect and monitor vascular disease through routine blood testing. And tonight is the first Eurovision semi-final. Dave Goodman is the competition's head of communications.
3: It's a way for artists and nations to sort of celebrate their culture and to bring music to the world that they otherwise might not hear.
1: The big finale is this weekend. That's the latest from Radio News Hub. I'm Tanita Sims.
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1: Band of cloudy rain is moving southeastwards across England and Wales. Some sunnier spells in the northwest with some showers though. Highs of 16 degrees Celsius.
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2: We were strangers at the bar. They were playing Wonderwall. I overheard you say you hate this song. Next thing I knew, I'm walking over. Came and tapped you on your shoulder. Said, my dear, you're not the only one. Spent the night there at my place. That night became 100 days. And I shared all my deepest secrets with you. Soon enough, well, I found out you're something I can't live without. And every time I close my eyes, I miss you.

0: 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But will he make it another week at the top of the chart? 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
1: Three ministers have resigned from government as Sir Keir Starmer faces pressure to resign after last week's local elections results. Holly Hughes has more.
2: The Victims Minister, Alex Davies-Jones, is the latest to have resigned from government. That follows the Safeguarding Minister, Jess Phillips, resigning. She says while Sir Keir Starmer was a good man, that is not enough. At least 81 out of Labour's 403 MPs have now demanded Sir Keir's departure. But Sir Keir told his cabinet he would continue governing. Several senior ministers emerged from the meeting rallying around him.
1: UK long-term borrowing costs have surged to a fresh 28-year high. The pound has also weakened as the Prime Minister's leadership comes under increasing pressure. 163,000 jobs could be lost in the UK this year because of the Iran war. That's according to the Item Club, who warn lower income regions are set to be hit the hardest with sharp energy price rises. Susanna Streeter is a financial expert.
3: Could then see a spiral effect as salaries are cut and disposable incomes fall, which could worsen the effect.
1: Meanwhile, airlines have increased the number of flight cancellations for May amid high jet fuel prices and fears of shortages. Aviation analytics company Cirium says airlines have axed 296 departures from UK airports this month. That is up from 120 cancellations 6 days ago. Sweeping changes to the way driving tests are booked have come into force. Under the new rules, it means that driving instructors won't be able to make bookings on behalf of their students. The Driver and Vehicle Standards Agency says that changes mean that learners are now firmly in control of their own bookings. And music streaming app Spotify has released a time capsule-like feature for listeners to view their entire music history, including their first day on the platform. 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
1: Patchy rain clearing from southeast England, chilly with clear periods in the south this evening. However, there will be blustery showers in the northwest. Lows of 6 degrees Celsius.
0: 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Now. Kicking off another hour of the best variety of hits across.

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0: 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What can you see?
2: Just standing traffic, lorries, cars, both lanes are absolutely chock-a-block and there's a police cordon in place.
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1: Jess Phillips has resigned as safeguarding minister. She joins two other ministers who've quit the government and has told Sir Keir Starmer that deeds, not words, matter. Earlier, the PM told the cabinet he was going nowhere. Secretary of State for Science, Innovation and Technology, Liz Kendall, was at that meeting.
2: The Prime Minister talked about the challenges we face as a country, the crisis in the Middle East, the impact on the cost of living here, and that this government will do what we were elected to do, which is serve the British people. The Prime Minister has my full support.
1: The row over who should lead the country is having a knock-on effect on the financial markets. UK long-term borrowing costs have surged to a fresh 28-year high. The FTSE 100 fell 0.5% and the pound also fell against the dollar. Health officials are insisting the hantavirus outbreak is contained and unlikely to get bigger. The head of the World Health Organization has issued an update after the last passengers were evacuated from the disease-stricken cruise ship MV Hondius. WHO Chief Tedros Adhanom Ghebreyesus is urging caution.
3: At the moment, there is no sign that we are seeing the start of a larger outbreak. But of course, the situation could change. And given the long incubation period of the virus, it's possible we might see more cases in the coming weeks.
1: Airlines have increased the number of flight cancellations for May due to high jet fuel prices and fears of shortages. 296 departures from UK airports have been axed, up from 120 cancellations a week ago. The Green Party has admitted that its leader, Zach Polanski, may have failed to pay the correct council tax. Until recently, he'd been living on a houseboat in London and is now taking steps to pay any outstanding sums he may owe. And Zoe Ball has confirmed she will not be one of the new presenters of Strictly Come Dancing. She's revealed she's out of the running. That's the latest from Radio News Hub. I'm David Hall.
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6: There's more Championship semi-final playoff action tonight. Southampton are taking on Middlesbrough. It's currently 0-0 on aggregate. The winners will face Hull City in the final on Saturday. They beat Millwall last night. Hull forward Joe Gelhardt says they're up for the game.
7: Yeah, they're great teams as well. I think it's going to be a very different game to the Millwall game. You know, different ways of playing. But yeah, we'll watch hard analysis and we'll put a plan together and try and win.
6: James Maddison is ready to get straight down to business after a lengthy layoff and help Tottenham finish a season to forget with Premier League safety. Maddison made his first competitive appearance in 12 months after a serious knee injury during the latter stages of Spurs' 1-1 draw at home to Leeds. And Jake Paul has cast doubts on whether he will ever fight again following the injuries he sustained during his loss to British heavyweight Anthony Joshua last December.
0: 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Travel update.
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9: Attercliffe Road in Sheffield remains closed between Worksop Road and Staniforth Road. It's closed through until September and there is a sign diversion in operation for you there. Other than that, it's all the usual hotspots for the time of day, but if you do spot anything unusual, give our Jambusters team a call.
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9: Sunny spells to end the day with showers overnight, some heavy and blustery with lows down to 2. Tomorrow, sunny spells and blustery showers, possibly some hail and thunder, feeling cold with highs of 13. Right now, 14 is your high in Darnell and Canclow, and it's the same here at Rother Radio. So welcome along then to your big drive home for a Tuesday. It's the 12th of May today. Thanks for having us on this afternoon. Right, the original I Love Your Baby to play after a Eurovision song. It's from Gina G. Ooh, ah, just a little bit.
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It's the original and I love your baby. Rother Radio Tuesday afternoon. Before that, Gina G. Ooh, just a little bit. A Eurovision entry from 1996. Speaking of Eurovision, it is, of course, Eurovision week this week, isn't it? The grand final happening on Saturday. Let's see if the UK gets more than nil points, which is usually the case. I don't know. We've got quite a multilingual song, a bilingual song this Saturday. So you never know. We might get a few extra points for at least trying a different language. Who knows? And also, speaking of Eurovision, tomorrow on Wednesday, it's your Wednesday's theme. You get to choose the theme and then you get to choose the music that goes with that theme. We call it Your Music, Your Theme. It's happening tomorrow and the theme is Eurovision on the show. So we're doing Eurovision songs. These could be anything from any country as well. So it could be ABBA. It could be Loreen with Euphoria. Do you remember that song? That was a proper banger, wasn't it? So it could be absolutely anything. If you've got any Eurovision songs in mind that we could play on the radio tomorrow, because there's some absolute corkers, isn't there? Like Bardo and One Step Further and all that. Make sure you send them in. We'll get them on the show tomorrow for you. I got

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Woodhouse, Kiberton, Handsworth. 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

0: Alanis Morissette, Hand in My Pocket, Rother Radio, Tuesday afternoon. 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
7: Attercliffe Road in Sheffield remains closed between Worksop Road and Staniforth Road. It's closed through until September and there is a sign diversion in operation for you there. Other than that, it's all the usual hotspots for the time of day, but if you do spot anything unusual, give our Jambusters team a call.
8: Bus running late? Stuck in traffic? Call our Jam Busters hotline on 01709 257 175. 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
1: LMFAO, Sexy and I Know It, here on South Yorkshire's best variety of hits, Rother Radio. Right, let's take a look at some of the latest local news headlines for you. And first up, South Yorkshire Fire and Rescue have confirmed they were called to a deliberate fire in Doncaster city centre overnight. Crews were sent to a derelict outbuilding.

0: building between Checker Road and South Parade, where a blaze had taken hold shortly after midnight. Firefighters brought the incident under control and no injuries were reported. The building has been made safe and the cause is being treated as deliberate ignition. Anyone with information is asked to contact the police or Crime Stoppers. South Yorkshire Police have also renewed their appeal for information on the murder of Carlo Giannini, who was found dead in Sheffield's Manor Fields Park in May 2022. 4 years on, detectives say they are still keen to hear from anyone who may have been in the area on the night of the attack. Carlo's family have issued a fresh plea for answers, saying they remain desperate for closure. Police are searching for a 14-year-old Finlay who was last seen in Coningsborough on Sunday evening. He is described as white, slim, with short brown hair and was wearing dark clothing when he was last seen. Officers say they are increasingly concerned for his welfare and are urging anyone who may have spotted him to get in touch immediately. Barnsley Hospital NHS Foundation Trust has confirmed changes to urgent and elderly care services aimed at improving patient flow and expanding clinical roles. The Trust say the updates will help meet rising demand and ensure patients receive the right care more quickly. Recruitment linked to the changes is now underway. Turning to the sport, well, Rotherham United, Sheffield Wednesday and Sheffield United continue preparations for the weekend's fixtures, with full previews expected later today from the club channels. That's the latest on DAB, digital radio, online, on your smart speaker and your free to download app. Let's get the latest national headlines.
1: Jess Phillips has resigned as safeguarding minister. She joined two other ministers who've quit the government and has told Sir Keir Starmer that deeds, not words, matter. Earlier, the PM told the cabinet he was going nowhere. Secretary of State for Science, Innovation and Technology, Liz Kendall, was at the meeting.
2: The Prime Minister talked about the challenges we face as a country, the crisis in the Middle East, the impact on the cost of living here, and that this government will do what we were elected to do, which is serve the British people.
1: The row over who should lead the country is having a knock on effect on the financial markets. UK long-term borrowing costs have surged to a fresh 28-year high. Health officials are insisting the hantavirus outbreak is contained and unlikely to get bigger. The update comes as the last passengers have been evacuated from the disease-stricken cruise ship. Airlines have increased the number of flight cancellations for May due to high jet fuel prices and fears of shortages. And Zoe Ball's confirmed she will not be one of the new presenters of Strictly Come Dancing. That's the latest from Radio News Hub. I'm Dave. David Hall.
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6: Tonight is the first Eurovision semi-final. Dave Goodman is the competition's head of communications.
7: What is great about the Eurovision Song Contest is it is a way for artists and nations to sort of celebrate their culture and to bring music to the world that they otherwise might not hear.
6: The big finale is this weekend. A drama based on the murder of TV executive Gargandeep Singh has been announced. The killing is the subject of a new upcoming drama titled Vengeance, Murder on the Heath, which draws on police interviews, text messages, court documents and original interviews. And Zoe Ball says she's been dealing with grief and rejection after she missed out on the hosting job for Strictly Come Dancing. The TV presenter who previously hosted Strictly spin-off It Takes Two was previously thought to be among the front runners to replace Tess Daly and Claudia Winkleman in the ballroom, but she's now revealed she didn't get the job.
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0: Showers overnight, blustery again tomorrow. Temperatures well below normal as well for this time of year, so it's going to feel rather chilly too. Right, Bruno Mars, and I Just Might.

0: Sigala and Talia Mar. Stay the night here on Rother Radio. It is, of course, your big drive home for a Tuesday. If you're heading over to Doncaster and you're heading to Lakeside Village, well, it's starting to feel a bit nostalgic, isn't it? They've kicked off their celebrations for their 30th anniversary year. Can you believe it's been there 3 decades already? Can you believe it? The official birthday isn't until August, but they're getting the party started early with events and little surprises popping up around the centre as well. It's one of those places everyone in Donny seems to have a memory of. Your first pair of school shoes maybe, or maybe it was a Christmas shopping trip, or that one time that you promised yourself you'd only nip in for 5 minutes and you ended up coming out with a like a pack horse with loads of shopping bags. If you've got a favourite Lakeside memory, drop us a message. I'd love to hear we keep the tunes going on your big drive home today. What was the first shop that you remember going in at Lakeside? Let me know. 01709 257 175. We'll take a check on the roads for you very soon, and a song from David Guetta on the way next.
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0: In Sheffield, it's looking busy around Neverthorpe Road in both directions between the University Square roundabout and also Shalesmore. Broad Lane as well, Tenter Street down towards West Bar. Also looking at fairly sluggish. Upper Hanover Street in both directions, and then down onto Hanover Way, down towards St Mary's Gate. Also looking at fairly sluggish this evening. Some slow moving traffic on the Sheffield Parkway as well. This is between the retail park and also the junction with Derry Dooley Way. Looking sluggish along there at the moment. Also, don't forget the Attercliffe Road closure as well between Worksop Road and Staniforth Road. There is a signs diversion in operation for you there. Slow moving traffic along Shepcott Lane as well. This is as you're heading down towards the M1 roundabout. Mosborough Parkway as well, the A57. That's busy between the Sheffield Parkway and the Coilsley obviously, your roundabout. Some slow-moving traffic around Rotherham Gateway as well. This is from the Catcliffe turn-off down towards the Catcliffe roundabout. Wisden Crossroads, that's also looking slightly sluggish this afternoon. Also busy around the Worry Goose roundabout, the Stag roundabout as well, especially as you're coming up Wickersley Road. That's looking at fairly slow for you. Also, the Mushroom roundabout and all approaches, that's looking fairly sluggish. And in Doncaster at the moment, we've got some slow-moving traffic along the St. George's Bridge in both directions between the Markets roundabout and also the St. Mary's roundabout. North Bridge Road as well, as you're coming off Trafford Way down towards the St. Mary's roundabout. It's currently queuing over there. York Road as well in both directions, past the Dunham Retail Park, is looking sluggish. Bentley Road as well, also looking at fairly sluggish this afternoon. And we've got some slow-moving traffic around the Balby flyover as well onto Balby Road as you're travelling outbound this afternoon. Bartry Road as well, also looking at fairly sluggish. This is as you're heading down towards the Great Yorkshire Way. Speaking of the Great Yorkshire Way, some slow-moving traffic as you're heading towards the M18 this afternoon. White Rose Way as well, also queuing as you're heading down from the rail freight terminal down towards the M18. If you do spot anything else, though, when it's safe and legal, give our Jambusters team a call.
9: 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Stuck in traffic? 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

It's Alex Warren and Ordinary here on Rother Radio. David Guetta and I'm Good Blue, taking off Eiffel 65's Blue Dabba Dee Dabba Die. Don't forget, on the way after five, we're going to do your drive time anthems, your chance to control the playlist for your Tuesday. Three songs is what we're looking for, and we'll play all three of them in full, back to back. All you need to do, drop us a message on the WhatsApp, 01709 257 175. You can also head to our website and do it on there, rotherradio.co.uk. Click on drive time anthems, fill out that form with your three song choices, and we could be playing your songs today. Whether you're at work, maybe you're finishing soon, maybe you're going to be in your car just after five and you fancy hearing three absolute belters that you're going to pick for us today, or it could well be that you're on the twilight shift, something to get you through the evening. Let us know what you fancy. We could be getting yours on just after 5 o'clock here on your drive time anthems from Rother Radio.

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1: More than 100 Labour MPs have signed a statement backing the Prime Minister in a day of ministerial resignations and calls for the PM to quit. Sir Keir Starmer has finally received a welcome boost to his popularity. At this morning's cabinet, he's vowed he's going nowhere, and Business Secretary Peter Carl says there was no talk of leadership challenges and it's on with governing.
2: Nothing has been triggered. I'm about to go off to Brussels to continue working with Brussels to deepen a relationship to benefit Britain. We are working hard on the big issues that are facing the country, and Keir is showing really steadfast leadership.
1: The political uncertainty has had a direct effect on the market. The pound is down against the dollar, the FTSE 100 has fallen, and UK long-term borrowing costs have surged to a fresh 28-year high, and the outlook for the jobs market is looking bleak. More than 160,000 could go because of the Iran war. Financial expert Susanna Streeter says things aren't great.
3: Those areas hit the hardest by job losses could then see a spiral effect as salaries are cut and disposable incomes fall, which could worsen the effect on hospitality and retail.
1: Plaid Cymru Hryn Ap Iorwerth has been confirmed as First Minister of Wales. His party's now the largest after seeing off more than 100 years of Labour dominance.
4: No UK government, no UK Prime Minister, now or in the future, can cast Wales aside or turn a blind eye to our needs and our aspirations as a nation.
1: The hantavirus outbreak is contained and unlikely to get bigger, according to officials at the World Health Organization. The last passengers have been evacuated from the disease-stricken cruise ship MV Hondius in Tenerife. And Welsh singing star Bonnie Tyler is now in a stable condition in a Portuguese hospital. Representatives have given an update and say she's still seriously ill following emergency surgery last week. That's the latest from Radio News Hub. I'm David Hall.
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7: There's more Championship semi-final playoff action tonight. Southampton are taking on Middlesbrough. It's currently 0-0 on aggregate. The winners will face Hull City in the final on Saturday. They beat Millwall last night. Hull forward Joe Gelhardt says they're up for the game.
8: Yeah, they're great teams as well. I think it's going to be a very different game to the Millwall game. You know, different ways of playing. But yeah, we'll watch hard analysis and we'll put a plan together and try and win.
7: James Maddison is ready to get straight down to business after a lengthy layoff and help Tottenham finish a season to forget with Premier League safety. Maddison made his first competitive appearance in 12 months after a serious knee injury during the latter stages of Spurs' 1-1 draw at home to Leeds. And Jake Paul has cast doubts on whether he will ever fight again following the injuries he sustained during his loss to British heavyweight Anthony Joshua last December.
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10: In Sheffield, it's looking busy around Neverthorpe Road in both directions between the University Square roundabout and also Shelsmore. Broad Lane as well, Tenter Street down towards West Bar, also looking at fairly sluggish. Up at Hanover Street in both directions, and then down onto Hanover Way down towards St Mary's Gate, also looking at fairly sluggish this evening. Some slow moving traffic on the Sheffield Parkway as well. This is between the retail park and also the junction with Derry Dooley Way, looking sluggish along there at the moment. Also, don't forget the Attercliffe Road closure as well between Worksop Road and Staniforth Road. There is a signed diversion in operation for you there. Slow moving traffic along Shepcott Lane as well. This is as you're heading down towards the M1 roundabout. Mosborough Parkway as well, the A57. That's busy between the Sheffield Parkway and the Coylesley Hill roundabout. Some slow moving traffic around Rotherham Gateway as well. This is from the Catcliffe turnoff down towards the Catcliffe roundabout. Whiston Crossroads, that's also looking slightly sluggish this afternoon. Also busy around and the Worry Goose roundabout, the Stag roundabout as well, especially as you're coming up Wickersley Road. That's looking at fairly slow for you. Also, the Mushroom roundabout on all approaches, that's looking fairly sluggish. And in Doncaster at the moment, we've got some slow moving traffic along the St. George's Bridge in both directions between the Markets roundabout and also the St. Mary's roundabout. North Bridge Road as well, as you're coming off Trafford Way down towards the St. Mary's roundabout. It's currently queuing over there. York Road as well in both directions, past the Dunham Retail Park, is looking sluggish. Bentley Road as well, also looking at fairly sluggish this afternoon. And we've got some slow moving traffic around the Balby flyover as well onto Balby Road as you're travelling outbound this afternoon. Bartry Road as well, also looking at fairly sluggish. This is as you're heading down towards the Great Yorkshire Way. Speaking of the Great Yorkshire Way, some slow moving traffic as you're heading towards the M18 this afternoon. White Rose Way as well, also queuing as you're heading down from the rail freight terminal down towards the M18. If you do spot anything else, though, when it's safe and legal, give our Jambusters team a call.
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10: Sunny spells to end the day with showers overnight, some heavy and blustery with lows down to 2 degrees. Tomorrow, sunny spells, blustery showers, possibly some hail and thunder as well, feeling cold with highs of 13. Right now, 14 is your high in Firvale and East Herringthorpe, and it's the same here at Rother Radio. So just gone 5 past 5, Tuesday afternoon. Hello to Val in Sheffield. Hi, Val. Thank you very much for choosing your three songs today. Right, let's kick things off. Your first song choice on the Anfibs is Jamie Lawson, and I wasn't expecting that.
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is Corona, Baby Baby, here on Rother Radio. The third and final song choice for Val in Sheffield today. Beautiful South Rotterdam just before that. And we kicked it all off with Jamie Lawson and wasn't expecting that. Thank you very much, Val, for choosing your three songs on the anthems today. Hopefully you enjoyed them as much as we did. And we'll do it all over again tomorrow on your big dry phone just after 5 o'clock, where you are in control of the playlist. Head to our website, rotherradio.co.uk, or WhatsApp me, 01709 257175, with your suggestions, and we could be getting your songs on the radio tomorrow afternoon. Right, Dina Carroll right now, and Ain't No Man.

0: It's Dina Carroll, Ain't No Man, here on Rother Radio. Very soon we'll take a check on the roads for you across South Yorkshire and a classic from Chaka Khan. And I've always loved this song ever since I heard it back in the late 80s. But I love it. Chaka Khan, I Feel For You on the way next.
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0: the junction with Derry Dooley Way, looking sluggish along there at the moment. Also, don't forget the Attercliffe Road closure as well between Worksop Road and Staniforth Road. There is a signs diversion in operation for you there. Slow moving traffic along Shepcott Lane as well. This is as you're heading down towards the M1 roundabout. Mosborough Parkway as well, the A57. That's busy between the Sheffield Parkway and the Coilsley Hill roundabout. Some slow moving traffic around Rotherham Gateway as well. This is from the Catcliffe turnoff down towards the Catcliffe roundabout. Wisden Crossroads, that's also looking slightly sluggish this afternoon. Also busy around the Worry Goose roundabout, the Stag roundabout as well, especially as you're coming up Wickersley Road. That's looking at fairly slow for you. Also, the Mushroom roundabout and all approaches, that's looking fairly sluggish. And in Doncaster at the moment, we've got some slow-moving traffic along the St. George's Bridge in both directions between the Markets roundabout and also the St. Mary's roundabout. Northbridge Road as well, as you're coming off Trafford Way down towards the St. Mary's roundabout. It's currently queuing over there. York Road as well in both directions past the Dunham Retail Park is looking sluggish. Bentley Road as well also looking at fairly sluggish this afternoon. And we've got some slow moving traffic around the Balby flyover as well onto Balby Road as you're travelling outbound this afternoon. Bartry Road as well also looking at fairly sluggish. This is as you're heading down towards the Great Yorkshire Way. Speaking of the Great Yorkshire Way, some slow moving traffic as you're heading towards the M18 this afternoon. White Rose Way as well, also queuing as you're heading down from the rail freight terminal down towards the M18. If you do spot anything else, though, when it's safe and legal, give our Jambusters team a call.
1: 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Stuck in traffic? 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

0: You know, I'd play that over and over again if they'd let me. Shaka Khan and I Feel For You on your Big Drive Home for Tuesday. Showbiz news around the corner for you. But right now, let's get your local headlines. That's just coming up. In fact, it's just gone 5:30 even. And first up today, South Yorkshire Fire and Rescue have confirmed they were called to a deliberate fire in Doncaster city centre overnight. Crews were sent to a derelict outbuilding between Checker Road and South Parade, where a blaze had taken hold shortly after midnight. Firefighters brought the incident under control and no injuries were reported. The building has been made safe and the cause is being treated as deliberate ignition. Anyone with information is asked to contact the police or Crime Stoppers. South Yorkshire Police have also renewed their appeal for information on the murder of Carlo Giannini, who was found dead in Sheffield's Manorfields Park in May 2022. 4 years on, detectives say they are still keen to hear from anyone who may have been in the area on the night of the attack. Carlo's family have issued a fresh plea for answers, saying they remain desperate for closure. Police are searching for a 14-year-old Finlay who was last seen in Conningsborough on Sunday evening. He is described as white, slim, with short brown hair and was wearing dark clothing when he was last seen. Officers say they are increasingly concerned for his welfare and are urging anyone who may have spotted him to get in touch immediately. Barnsley Hospital NHS Foundation Trust has confirmed changes to urgent and elderly care services aimed at improving patient flow and expanding clinical roles. The Trust say the updates will help meet rising demand and ensure patients receive the right care more quickly. Recruitment linked to the changes is now underway. Turning to the sport, well, Rotherham United, Sheffield Wednesday and Sheffield United continue preparations for the weekend's fixtures, with full previews expected later today from the club channels. That's the latest on DAB, digital radio, online, on your smart speaker and your free-to-download app. Let's get the latest national headlines.
1: More than 100 Labour MPs have signed a statement backing the Prime Minister. In a day of ministerial resignations and calls for the PM to quit, Sir Keir Starmer has finally received a welcome boost to his popularity. At this morning's Cabinet, he's vowed he's going nowhere, and Business Secretary Peter Carl says there was no talk of leadership challenges and it's on with governing.
2: Nothing has been triggered. I'm about to go off to Brussels to continue working with Brussels to deepen a relationship, to benefit Britain. We are working hard on the big issues that face in the country, and Keir is showing really steadfast leadership.
1: The political uncertainties had an effect on the market. The pound is down against the dollar, the FTSE 100 has fallen, and UK long-term borrowing costs have surged to a fresh 28-year high. The hantavirus outbreak is contained and unlikely to get bigger. That's according to officials at the World Health Organization. And Welsh singing star Bonnie Tyler is now in a stable condition in a Portuguese hospital. That's the latest from Radio News Hub. I'm David Hall.
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6: Tonight is the first Eurovision semi-final. Dave Goodman is the competition's head of communications.
7: What is great about the Eurovision Song Contest is it is a way for artists and nations to sort of celebrate their culture and to bring music to the world that they otherwise might not hear.
6: The big finale is this weekend. A drama based on the murder of TV executive Gargandeep Singh has been announced. The killing is the subject of a new upcoming drama titled Vengeance, Murder on the Heath, which draws on police interviews, text messages, court documents and original interviews. And Zoe Ball says she's been dealing with grief and rejection after she missed out on the hosting job for Strictly Come Dancing. The TV presenter who previously hosted Strictly spin-off It Takes Two was previously thought to be among the front runners to replace Tess Daly and Claudia Winkleman in the ballroom, but she's now revealed she didn't get the job.
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0: Showers overnight, blustery again tomorrow. Tell you what, it's windy out there, isn't it? If it's bin day for you tomorrow, you might want to weigh it down with something, because it is very windy. Right, details about our theme tomorrow as well. Your chance to control the music on the show. Details after this from Bob Marley and the Waves.

0: It's Bob Marley and the Wailers jamming on your big dry phone from Rother Radio. Hello, how are you doing today? You doing all right? Yeah, good. Right, on the way tomorrow, it's your theme, your music. Now, how this works is if you're heading home on a Wednesday between 4 and 7, or maybe you're at home, maybe on a day off, well, we've got something a little bit different for you. It's your chance to take control of the show. Each week, we pick a theme as suggested by you. Then you decide the songs that go with it. Okay, you got that? I know it sounds confusing, but it's really easy. Basically, you pick a theme, and then you choose the music that goes with that theme. Now, these could be anything from feel-good anthems, movie soundtracks, one-hit wonders, or even classics from a specific year. Your theme, your music. Yeah, that's why we call it what it is. So tomorrow, it's Eurovision, because it's Eurovision week. So we thought we'd go with something that's quite current. So tomorrow, it's all about the songs that you're choosing for Eurovision. So basically, these could be Eurovision entries. They could be from any country. They could be winners. They could be losers. They could be nil pois. It could be absolutely anything. But if you've got a song that you've heard in the past that you like from Eurovision, this is your chance to get it on the radio tomorrow. You can WhatsApp me with your song selection, 01709 257175, or you can get me on the website rotherradio.co.uk, and you could be helping shape the soundtrack for your big drive home tomorrow afternoon.
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0: In Sheffield, it's looking busy around Neverthorpe Road in both directions between the University Square roundabout and also Shalesmore. Broad Lane as well, Tenter Street down towards West Bar. Also looking at fairly sluggish. Upper Hanover Street in both directions, and then down onto Hanover Way down towards St Mary's Gate. Also looking at fairly sluggish this evening. Some slow moving traffic on the Sheffield Parkway as well. This is between the retail park and also the junction with Derry Dooley Way. Looking sluggish along there at the moment. Also, don't forget the Attercliffe Road closure as well between Worksop Road and Staniforth Road. There is a signed diversion in operation for you there. Slow moving traffic along Shepcott Lane as well. This is as you're heading down towards the M1 roundabout. Mosborough Parkway as well, the A57. That's busy between the Sheffield Parkway and the Coilsley Hill roundabout. Some slow moving traffic around Rotherham Gateway as well. This is from the Catcliffe turnoff down towards the Catcliffe roundabout. Whiston Crossroads, that's also looking slightly sluggish this afternoon. Also busy around the Worry Goose roundabout, the Stag roundabout as well, especially as you're coming up Wickersley Road. That's looking at fairly slow for you. Also, the Mushroom roundabout and all approaches, that's looking fairly sluggish. And in Doncaster at the moment, we've got some slow moving traffic along the St George's Bridge in both directions between the Markets roundabout and also the St Mary's roundabout. North Bridge Road as well, as you're coming off Trafford Way down towards the St Mary's roundabout. It's currently queuing over there. York Road as well in both directions, past the Dunham Retail Park, is looking sluggish. Bentley Road as well, also looking at fairly sluggish this afternoon. And we've got some slow moving traffic around the Balby flyover as well onto Balby Road as you're travelling outbound this afternoon. Bartry Road as well, also looking at fairly sluggish. This is as you're heading down towards the Great Yorkshire Way. Speaking of the Great Yorkshire Way, some slow moving traffic as you're heading towards the M18 this afternoon. White Rose Way as well, also queuing as you're heading down from the rail freight terminal down towards the M18. If you do spot anything else, so when it's safe and legal, give our Jambusters team a call.
2: 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Stuck in traffic? 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

Macro, yes, sir. Ike and Boogie here on Rother Radio. What do we all think to these receptionists now, these AI receptionists that some doctors have now got? Luckily, my doctors, you give them a call and the receptionist answers, you can have a conversation with them. What about these AI receptionists that some doctors have now launched in Rotherham? You might be one of these people that's had to speak to an AI receptionist recently, where you give them a call and the automated receptionist asks you for your name, then they want to confirm your phone number and your address. I was talking to somebody earlier on about this, and it is dreadful trying to get through. It just they either don't understand you, or you have to keep repeating yourself over and over again, and it can take you half an hour to get through to the person that you want. And I can feel your pain on this, because when you call a company and it'll ask you to say what it is that you want, what is it you're calling for? Please state after the tone. And you'll say what you want, but it'll never pick it up. And it'll say, oh, you'll call up to make a payment. So you'll say, make a payment. And they'll say, is that technical support? That is exactly what it's like, isn't it? It never gets you, never understands what you're saying. What do you think? Have you got an automated receptionist at your doctor's yet? They could be coming soon to a doctor's where you are. I know they've been launching them and in many areas across South Yorkshire at the moment. A lot of people don't like them, though. Right, garbage, stupid girl at Rother Radio.

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1: Should the Prime Minister resign? Have you asked the Prime Minister to step down? Is it over for Keir Starmer? Where's Ginning? Do you want the job or not?
2: Lots of shouting outside Downing Street, but the Prime Minister holds on. Despite numerous ministers quitting, Sir Keir Starmer has received a boost after more than 100 Labour MPs backed him to stay. In Cabinet, he's told ministers he's going nowhere. Secretary of State for Science, Innovation and Technology, Liz Kendall, was at the meeting.
3: The Prime Minister talked about the challenges we face as a country, the crisis in the Middle East, the impact on the cost of living here, and that this government will do what we were elected to do, which is serve the British people. The Prime Minister has my full support.
2: Meanwhile, the row over who should lead the country is having a knock-on effect on the financial markets. UK long-term borrowing costs have surged to a fresh 28-year high. The FTSE 100 fell 0.5% and the pound also fell against the dollar. Health officials are insisting the hantavirus outbreak is contained and unlikely to get bigger. The head of the World Health Organization has issued an update after the last passengers were evacuated from the disease-stricken cruise ship MV Hondius. Here's Tedros Adhanom Ghebreyesus.
4: At the moment, there is no sign that we are seeing the start of a larger outbreak. But of course, the situation could change. And given the long incubation period of the virus, it's possible we might see more cases in the coming weeks.
2: Airlines have increased the number of flight cancellations for May due to high jet fuel prices and fears of shortages. 296 departures from UK airports have been axed, up from 120 cancellations a week ago. And Zoe Ball has confirmed she will not be one of the new presenters of Strictly Come Dancing. She's been told she's now out of the running. That's the latest from Radio News Hub. I'm David Hall.
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6: There's more Championship semi-final playoff action tonight. Southampton are taking on Middlesbrough. It's currently 0-0 on aggregate. The winners will face Hull City in the final on Saturday. They beat Millwall last night. Hull forward Joe Gelhardt says they're up for the game.
7: Yeah, they're great teams as well. I think it's going to be a very different game to the Millwall game. You know, different ways of playing. But yeah, we'll watch a hard analysis and we'll put a plan together and try and win.
6: James Maddison is ready to get straight down to business after a lengthy layoff and help Tottenham finish a season to forget with Premier League safety. Maddison made his first competitive appearance in 12 months after a serious knee injury during the latter stages of Spurs' 1-1 draw at home to Leeds. And Jake Paul has cast doubts on whether he will ever fight again following the injuries he sustained during his loss to British heavyweight Anthony Joshua last December.
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9: Attercliffe Road in Sheffield remains closed between Worksop Road and Staniforth Road. It's closed through until September and there is a sign diversion in operation for you there. Other than that, it's all the usual hotspots for the time of day, but if you do spot anything unusual, give our Jambusters team a call.
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9: Sunny spells to end the day with showers overnight, some heavy and blustery with lows down to 2 degrees. Tomorrow, sunny spells and blustery showers, possibly some hail and thunder as well. Feeling cold with highs of just 13. Right now, 14 is your high in Kimberworth and Bentley, and it's also the same here at Rother Radio. So just gone 6 o'clock on your big dry phone for a Tuesday. Hello to Linda in Rotherham this afternoon. Hi, Linda. Right, One Republic to come, 5 Got the Feeling, and a great song as well from Panic and the Disco very soon.
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It's One Republic and West Coast here on Rother Radio's best variety of hits. Tuesday afternoon. Tell you what, feeling chilly out there today, isn't it? Right, Panic at the Disco. This is High Hopes.

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Brinsworth, Todwick, Treaton. 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

Oh, here comes the fire engine. Always makes me laugh at the end. Dua Lipa and Illusion here on Rother Radio, your big drive home on a Tuesday. I'm Wayne, keep you company through until 7. I'm going to get a song without playout radio anymore as well just before 7 o'clock for you. If you fancy a song getting on that you've not heard for ages, drop me a message, we'll sort it out just before 7 o'clock tonight. Now, Sheffield's going to be absolutely buzzing this weekend, isn't it? The Get Together Festival is back across Kelham Island and Neep's End, and honestly, it's one of those days where the whole area just turns into one big indie playground. It's happening this coming Saturday. If you're heading down, it is going to be busy. It always is. And that moment where you suddenly realise that you've walked into a warehouse and you've discovered your new favourite band. It's very Sheffield. It's a bit chaotic, but it is amazing. It really is. So if you're heading down, let us know who you're excited to see. Are you just going along for the street food and the atmosphere? Well, there's no judgment, is there, down at the Get Together Festival? And I think that's half the fun. Let us know if you're going down. Have an amazing weekend as well. It's happening this Saturday. It's the Get Together Festival down at Kelham Island and Neep's End. Right, the Kid Lowry now. This is Without You on your big drive home. It's Rother Radio. You cut out.

0: the Kid Lowry, and without you here on Rother Radio, we'll take a check on the roads for you soon, and Black Box as well, as we take you back to the old school. Everybody, everybody is on the way.
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0: lanes closed between Worksop Road and Staniforth Road. It's closed through until September, and there is a sign diversion in operation for you there. Other than that, it's all the usual hotspots for the time of day, but if you do spot anything unusual, give our Jambusters team a call.
1: Bus running late? Stuck in traffic? Call our Jambusters hotline on 01709 257 175. 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

0: like Box and Ride on Time. Rather Radio Tuesday afternoon. Let's take a look at some of the grassroots and non-league sport that's been happening across South Yorkshire. Well, the big story still echoing around the region is that Liversedge incredible 7-1 win over Rossington Maine in the NCEL League Cup final. That remains the last major result of the season. A dominant performance at Scunthorpe's Attis Arena with Benjamin Atkinson hitting a hat-trick, and goals from Keelan Swales, Jack Stockdale and Lewis Barlow sealing the silverware there. Ross Hannah grabbed an early one for Rossington, but Liversedge were simply too strong. In the NCL Premier Division, the final table is now locked in. Liversedge crowned champions on 89 points, with Sheffield Football Club finishing a superb third. A strong mid-table finish for Handsworth, Parkgate and Penistone Church. Wilmwell Town unfortunately ended the campaign bottom on 17 points there. Over on the NCL Division 1, it's been a season to remember for Dernan District, who stormed the title with a massive 110 points, while Wasborough Bridge Athletic and Armthorpe Welfare also wrapped up impressive top half finishes. Doncaster City, Maltby Main and Athersley Recreation all completed their campaigns in the lower half, but remain staples of the South Yorkshire grassroots scene there. As for tonight, there are no South Yorkshire non-league fixtures scheduled in either the NCL or the NPL, with the season now officially ended. It's now concluded, but the next major updates will come from pre-season announcements, of course, as they prep for the next season. But across the wider grassroots games, leagues like the Sheffield and Hallamshire County Senior League and local Sunday leagues, they're continuing to wrap up their end of season admin, and of course awards nights ongoing as well, with some of these and some team reshuffles as well. If we do get any updates from that section of the non-league, then of course we'll update you here on Rother Radio across South Yorkshire on DAB digital radio, online on your smart speaker and your free to download app. Let's get the latest national headlines at just gone 6:30.
1: Should the Prime Minister resign? West Ginning, do you want the job or not?
2: Lots of shouting outside Downing Street, but the Prime Minister holds on. Despite numerous ministers quitting, Sir Keir Starmer has received a boost after more than 100 Labour MPs backed him to stay. In Cabinet, he's told ministers he's going nowhere. Secretary of State for Science, Innovation and Technology, Liz Kendall, was at the meeting.
3: The Prime Minister talked about the challenges we face as a country, the crisis in the Middle East, the impact on the cost of living here, and that this government will do what we were elected to do, which is serve the British people.
2: Meanwhile, the row over who should lead the country is having a knock-on effect on the financial markets. Health officials are insisting the hantavirus outbreak is contained and unlikely to get bigger. Airlines have increased the number of flight cancellations for May due to high jet fuel prices. And Zoe Ball has confirmed she will not be one of the new presenters of Strictly Come Dancing. That's the latest from Radio News Hub. I'm David Hall.
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6: Tonight is the first Eurovision semi-final. Dave Goodman is the competition's head of communications.
7: What is great about the Eurovision Song Contest is it is a way for artists and nations to sort of celebrate their culture and to bring music to the world that they otherwise might not hear.
6: The big finale is this weekend. A drama based on the murder of TV executive Gargandeep Singh has been announced. The killing is the subject of a new upcoming drama titled Vengeance: Murder on the Heath, which draws on police interviews, text messages, court documents and original interviews. And Zoe Ball says she's been dealing with grief and rejection after she missed out on the hosting job for Strictly Come Dancing. The TV presenter, who previously hosted Strictly spin-off It Takes Two, was previously thought to be among the front runners to replace Tess Daly and Claudia Winkleman in the ballroom, but she's now revealed she didn't get the job.
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0: Showers overnight, blustery again tomorrow. We do have some sad news to tell you, some breaking news. So we have just learned in the last few moments that Ratefest, the two-day music festival, which was set to take place on Friday the 26th and Saturday the 27th of June at Upper Whiston Farm in Rotherham. You may have seen this in the newspapers. It's been in the advertiser and everything. And of course, here at Rother Radio, we were going to be there broadcasting live from the event. It's an event that we've been supporting from the very start. And in the last few moments, we've just had a statement from the event management saying that the event has been cancelled. So Ratefest, the ultimate two-day celebration of indie and rock, has unfortunately been cancelled. I've got a statement here from the event management team, and I'll read this out for you. If you have bought tickets to go to Ratefest, this is the statement for you. We have had to make the heartbreaking decision to not go ahead with the Ratefest event this June. This is due to primarily poor ticket sales, which we can only attribute to the cost of living crisis. We would like to thank everybody who contributed to the festival, from the bands, vendors, stakeholders, suppliers, and all the other interested parties. We'd also like to thank you, our followers, liking and sharing our posts that really built our fan base, but especially to those who've purchased tickets. Rest assured, your ticket money will be refunded, and please don't get disheartened by this news. Keep on booking live events, whether it's grassroots music in a local bar to big band stadium events or something completely different, such as theatre, cinema, or sports. If people don't buy tickets, they will disappear. We had a dream that unfortunately we can't see through to fruition on this occasion, but we've learned so much and we don't want to throw all that knowledge and experience away. So when the time is right, watch this space. Thank you from John, Ian, Jess, and the rest of the Ratefest team. So in the last few moments, that statement coming out from Ratefest, a two-day music festival in Rotherham, in Upper Whiston, being cancelled due to the cost of living crisis, which is, of course, very disheartening, very sad. But they say watch this space for future developments. But this particular one has been now cancelled. And if you have bought tickets, you will be refunded in full.

0: Cooler Shaker and Hush on South Yorkshire's best variety of hits. It is, of course, Rother Radio with the latest on the roads for you very soon. And Ray, Where's Me Husband? It's on the way next.
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0: Attercliffe Road in Sheffield remains closed between Worksop Road and Staniforth Road. It's closed through until September and there is a sign diversion in operation for you there. Other than that, is all the usual hotspots for the time of day, but if you do spot anything unusual, give our Jambusters team a call.
6: Bus running late? Stuck in traffic? Call our Jambusters hotline on 01709 257 175. 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

It's Pink and a Million Dreams here on South Yorkshire's Best Variety of Hits. This is Rother Radio with your song we don't play on radio anymore. That's on the way just before 7 o'clock for you. But first, let's do this. A song that I've not heard for a little while, actually. Casey and the Sunshine Band, Give It Up continues your big drive home across South Yorkshire for your Tuesday. Just gone 10 to 7.

Casey on the Sunshine Band and Give It Up on Rother Radio. That's about it then from your Big Drive Home team for a Tuesday. But before the latest news at 7, it's time to do our Summer Don't Play It on Radio Anymore. And this particular track that I'm going to do for you became a UK favourite, especially on the Northern Soul scene, where dancers loved its upbeat tempo and its big band brass as well. Now, this particular person as well was originally from Jamaica. He built a huge following in Britain with his band. He's known for his electric live shows and velvet smooth vocals. Any idea? Well, Jimmy James is also the voice behind the classic I'll Go Where the Music Takes Me, which is another UK dance floor staple. But this is Jimmy James and the Vagabonds. Now is the time, and it's your song. We don't play it on radio anymore. I'll see you tomorrow for our Eurovision theme. 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

0: From the Sky News Centre at 7, Health Secretary Wes Streeting will meet the Prime Minister tomorrow as Sir Keir Starmer fights for political survival. They'll see each other, we're told, on the morning of the King's speech. Here's our political editor, Beth Rigby.
1: We expect that the Health Secretary wants to discuss with the Prime Minister the turbulence gripping the party. It's not clear whether he's going to call on the Prime Minister to set out a timetable for his departure.
0: Four ministers have quit the government today and are calling on the PM to follow. While over 80 MPs want him to go after Labour's electoral drubbing last week, Paulette Hamilton, the Labour member for Birmingham Ardington, says people want change.
2: Sir Keir Starmer is somebody I personally like, but his likability on the doorstep has been terrible. People do not want him there. They don't trust him. They do not think he's the right person to take this forward.
0: But more than 100 Labour backbenchers and parliamentary private secretaries have signed a statement backing him, saying this is no time for a leadership contest. Deputy Prime Minister David Lammy says Sir Keir Starmer has his full support.
3: We must put country before party. The only person that benefits from the Labour Party navel-gazing in this way is Nigel Farage and the populist right.
0: An ally of Angela Rayner has told us tonight she'd be prepared to run for the Labour leadership if necessary. Yesterday, the former Deputy Prime Minister called for Andy Burnham to be allowed back into Parliament. A man in his 40s has died after being shot by armed police in Bedford. Officers say the suspect presented a weapon after an armed standoff. And Bonnie Tyler is said to be stable following emergency surgery. A spokesperson for the singer says she remains...
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5: Cloud and patchy rain will clear this evening. However, blustery showers in the northwest will become increasingly widespread overnight, some heavy and possibly thundery. A low of 6 degrees Celsius.
4: 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Now. Kicking off another hour of the best variety of hits across Rother.

proud to be local. Carbrook, Dinnington, Thorpe Hesley. 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

0: 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Harry Styles is this week's number one with American Girls. But will he make it another week at the top of the chart? 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

0: From the Sky News Centre at 8, Health Secretary Wes Streeting will meet the Prime Minister tomorrow morning. The potential Labour leadership hopeful will speak to Sir Keir Starmer before the King's speech, setting out the government's parliamentary agenda. It comes as the party descends into open warfare over the PM's future. Four ministers have resigned and joined at least 80 MPs urging him to quit. The first to go today was Miatta Fambule, who had the community's brief. She says she's responding to her constituents.
1: The message was really clear. They have lost confidence and trust in the Prime Minister, and they don't believe that he is able to deliver the scale and the change that is required for us to deliver on our mandate that we promised the country.
0: Sir Keir vowed to fight on at this morning's cabinet meeting, while his deputy David Lammy is backing him.
2: We must put country before party. The only person that benefits from the Labour Party navel-gazing in this way is Nigel Farage and the populist right.
0: Labour grandee Harriet Harman has told Sky's Electoral Dysfunction podcast Sir Keir Starmer should bring back Andy Burnham into his top team.
3: The Labour Party has got a cloud hanging over it. Clearly Andy is part of the solution to that. And could it be that Keir Starmer could say, we need all the people in Cabinet to be the very best people for the country, and that includes Andy Burnham.
0: He'd first have to be selected for and win a by-election to stand any chance of challenging for the leadership. A man's been shot dead by police after officers say he presented a weapon. The watchdog started an investigation following an armed standoff in Bedford. And 10 people from remote South Atlantic islands connected to the cruise ship outbreak of hantavirus are to be brought to the UK in case they develop the illness.
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5: Cloud and patchy rain will clear this evening. However, blustery showers in the northwest will become increasingly widespread overnight, some heavy and possibly thundery. A low of 6 degrees Celsius.
4: Kicking off another hour of the best variety of hits across Rotherham and Sheffield.

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That should be long enough. 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
1: From the Sky News Centre at 9, the Prime Minister is going to meet one of his biggest potential rivals tomorrow as he prepares to face down a backbench rebellion against his leadership. Health Secretary Wes Streeting will speak to Sir Keir Starmer in the morning. The Labour Party has split into open warfare about the PM's future, with four junior ministers stepping down and demanding he do the same. Over 80 MPs have publicly called on him to go after last week's catastrophic election results. One of his critics, MP Chris Curtis, thinks a leadership contest is inevitable.
2: I don't think it should just be a conversation about the process and about the personalities. We also need to have a conversation about ideas, about what our diagnosis is of what's gone wrong with Britain, about why we think this government hasn't, under Keir Starmer's leadership, been able to bring about change quickly enough, and how the next leader may be able to.
1: But there is support for the under-pressure Labour leader. Sir Keir's got the backing of more than 100 MPs and parliamentary private secretaries who have signed a letter. New Labour grandee Lord Blunkett says the situation is chaotic.
3: I think it's a circus. I think that my colleagues in the Commons need to calm down, change their language, think about how it reflects both back in their constituencies and more broadly, and let's try and get a grip of ourselves.
1: Meanwhile, the US President Donald Trump, who's been critical of the PM in the past, has this suggestion for him.
4: Well, my advice to him has always been, open up your oil in the North Sea. You got one of the great oil finds anywhere in the world and you're not using it. They're not allowed to use it. And get tough on immigration.
1: Elsewhere, a man in his 40s has been shot dead by police in Bedford. Officers say they opened fire after he presented a weapon. And Bonnie Tyler is said to be stable following emergency intestinal surgery. A spokesperson for the Welsh singer says she remains seriously...
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5: A mix of sunshine and showers throughout the morning across the UK. Some showers will be heavy with hail and thunder. There'll be brisk and chilly northwesterly winds, a high of 14 degrees Celsius.
0: 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Now. 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

0: From the Sky News Centre at 10. The Health Secretary, Wes Streeting, will meet the Prime Minister tomorrow morning. The potential leadership hopeful will speak to Sir Keir Starmer before the King's speech opening Parliament. Labour has descended into open division over the PM's future. Four ministers have resigned and joined at least 80 MPs urging him to quit. The first to go today was Mayata Fanbule, who had the community's brief. She says she's responding to her constituents.
1: The message was really clear. They have lost confidence and trust in the Prime Minister, and they don't believe that he is able to deliver the scale and the change that is required for us to deliver on our mandate that we promised the country.
0: But the Prime Minister does have support. More than 100 MPs and parliamentary private secretaries have signed a letter. And Deputy Prime Minister David Lammy is backing Sir Keir.
2: We must put country before party. The only person that benefits from the Labour Party navel-gazing in this way is Nigel Farage and the populist right.
0: Meanwhile, Labour grandee Harriet Harman has told Sky's Electoral Dysfunction podcast Sir Keir Starmer should bring back Andy Burnham into his top team.
3: The Labour Party has got a cloud hanging over it. Clearly, Andy is part of the solution to that. And could it be that Keir Starmer could say, we need all the people in Cabinet to be the very best people for the country, and that includes Andy Burnham?
0: He'd first have to be selected for and win a by-election to stand any chance of challenging for the leadership. Meanwhile, political turmoil is having an impact on the markets. The cost of government borrowing has hit an 18-year high. In other news, a man in his 40s has died after being shot by armed police in Bedford. Officers say the suspect presented a weapon after an arms...
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5: A mix of sunshine and showers throughout the morning across the UK. Some showers will be heavy with hail and thunder. There'll be brisk and chilly northwesterly winds, a high of 14 degrees Celsius.
4: Now. Like a warm blanket. Reassuring. Non-stop. Weather Radio. The Quiet Storm.

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1: But we can't let the darkness win.
2: It's time to wake up.
1: Yes, because I can see the light of a clear blue morning. Can you? It's been a long, dark night.

proud to be local. Baton, Kiberton, Hackenthorpe. 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

0: From the Sky News Centre at 11, the Prime Minister is going to meet one of his biggest potential rivals tomorrow as he prepares to face down a backbench rebellion against his leadership. Health Secretary Wes Streeting will speak to Sir Keir Starmer before the King's speech, setting out the government's parliamentary plans. The party has split into open warfare about the PM's future, with four junior ministers stepping down and more than 80 MPs calling for him to go. One of the PM's critics, MP Chris Curtis, thinks a leadership contest is inevitable.
1: I don't think it should just be a conversation about the process and about the personalities. We also need to have a conversation about ideas, about what our diagnosis is of what's gone wrong with Britain, about why we think this government hasn't, under Keir Starmer's leadership, been able to bring about change quickly enough, and how the next leader may be able to.
0: Meanwhile, there is support for the under-pressure Labour leader. He's got the backing of more than 100 backbench MPs and parliamentary private secretaries who've signed a letter. Sean Woodcock is one of them and says voters don't want to see a government fighting among themselves.
2: If we start talking to ourselves and having this sort of psychodrama going on, frankly, the public are going to get sick and tired of us, just like they did the Conservatives, and we will see Nigel Farage enter number 10 Downing Street.
0: Meanwhile, the political turmoil is having an impact on the markets. The cost of government borrowing has hit an 18-year high. The US President Donald Trump has left Washington for a state visit to China. Beijing is a large importer of sanctioned Iranian oil, so the conflict in the Middle East could be on the agenda with President Xi Jinping. A man in his 40s has been shot dead by armed police in Bedford. Officers say they opened fire after he presented a weapon. And in sport, St Mirren will have to play a relegation playoff despite winning 2-0 against Aberdeen. They will finish second from bottom.
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4: A mix of sunshine and showers throughout the morning across the UK. Some showers will be heavy with hail and thunder. There'll be brisk and chilly northwesterly winds, a high of 14 degrees Celsius.
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The Quiet Storm. 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

0: what you're doing on a Sunday morning. I'll tell you what, why not put your DAB radio to Rother Radio and listen to me, Dave Evans, playing 3 hours of the best in music and features like the listener's picks, where you pick the music, and as well the Sunday remix in association with Mastermix, Europe's biggest DJ on the label, where we will play you a version of a song that you love that you've never heard quite that way before. 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

0: Green Energy and the NHS. More than 35 bills are due to be announced later, including powers to renationalise British Steel. The US president has left Washington for a state visit to China. Donald Trump's expected to discuss issues like trade and the conflict in the Middle East with President Xi Jinping. A man in his 40s has been shot dead by police in Bedford. Officers say they opened fire after he presented a weapon. Southampton kept their hopes of an immediate return to the Premier League alive with a 2-1 extra time victory over Middlesbrough. Shea Charles scored the winning goal.
1: Yeah, you know, when it goes such a time, you know, none of us are used to play extra time really. Maybe once this season, but or twice maybe. But really tough. But it's a really good team, and thankfully we came out on top.
0: The tie was marred by claims of spying by Southampton on a Borough training session, with an investigation open.
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3: A mix of sunshine and showers throughout the morning across the UK. Some showers will be heavy with hail and thunder. There'll be brisk and chilly northwesterly winds, a high of 14 degrees Celsius.
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1: Labour leadership contender will see the embattled Prime Minister later this morning. The Health Secretary and Sir Keir Starmer will meet as pressure continues to grow on the PM to stand down. Nearly 100 MPs want him to go, while a similar number are publicly backing him. The Observer's political editor Rachel Sylvester thinks hanging on could be extremely damaging.
2: I've heard people suggest to me that there's a parallel with Joe Biden, where actually by sticking around, he made it much, much harder for Kamala Harris to turn things around. And that is the sense that some in the Labour Party now have about Starmer.
1: Meanwhile, the political turmoil is having an impact on the financial markets. The cost of government borrowing has hit an 18-year high. Today's King's Speech will set out the government's plans for the next year as the leadership debate continues. Expected measures include changes to immigration, green energy and the NHS. More than 35 bills are due to be announced, including powers to renationalise British Steel. The US president has left Washington for a state visit to China. Donald Trump's expected to discuss issues like trade with President Xi Jinping. Beijing is a large importer of sanctioned Iranian oil, so the conflict in the Middle East could also be on the agenda. Mr. Trump says he's confident the US has the upper hand in the conflict.
3: We've beaten their military.